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friend. Know what I'm saying? Outside is back to what it was, you know what I'm saying? Atlanta, tell you about my run, you know what I'm saying? 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

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Good morning, Lagos, from his album, Iceman, and it's over 16 million views so far in a month. Not bad from Drizzy. And also topping on the Billboard Hot 100 as well. Very exciting stuff right there from Drake. All right, now you're tuned into The Breakfast Show with Manny and Vanessa. And of course, Happy New Week. It's a brand new day. We're so excited. Let's get right to the boost, your daily dose of inspiration to lift your spirit, sharpen your focus, and remind you that your best is still ahead. There's so much coming, so many great things coming your way, that is for sure. And today's reminder is a powerful one. You know, it says, never let other people's doubts define your future. Sometimes the greatest comeback begins the moment the world has already counted you out. Yes, never let other people's doubt define your future. Sometimes the greatest comeback begins the moment the world has already counted you out. Now, let's get to it. Have you ever had someone tell you, you never make it, you're not good enough, or that dream is just too big for someone like you? Those words can stay with us if we're not careful. But the truth is, someone else's opinion is not a prediction of your future. Some of the greatest success stories began with rejection, criticism, and people who couldn't simply see the potential that was there. You know, think about a student who failed an important exam, but they refused to give up. They studied harder, tried again, and eventually graduated with honors. A++, yeah. Or that entrepreneur whose first business failed, friends laughed, people lost confidence in them, but they learned from their mistakes, started again, and built something successful. Or even in everyday life as well. Maybe you've been overlooked for a promotion, rejected for a job, or underestimated because of your background. Of course it hurts, but being counted out doesn't mean you're not still in the race. Okay, you're still in that race. Remember that. Sometimes life isn't saying no. Sometimes just saying not yet. Keep growing, okay? Your comeback starts the moment you decide that that doubt is not going to be the final word, or someone else's opinion about you is not going to be the final word. You have the final word in your life. Remember that, okay? As always, I would love to hear from you this morning. You can send a message or a voice note. Has anyone ever doubted you and you absolutely proved them wrong? Has anyone ever doubted you, probably career-wise, health-wise, or even work-wise, whatever it is, okay? Send a message, send a voice note. Let's hear from you. Has anyone ever doubted you and you absolutely proved them wrong? The WhatsApp line is 090-8826-5016. Let's hear from you this morning. You can send a message or a voice note. Remember, your story might just be the encouragement someone else needs listening right now. So send that message, send that voice note, and let's hear from you. And remember this, as you head about your day today, man, people may count you out, but they don't get the count out, or they don't get to count you out of your purpose. Keep showing up, keep believing. Your greatest comeback could be closer than you think. Remember that, okay? When I come back, I'll go ahead and check out some messages on the WhatsApp line. A lot of juicy gist to spill on the trending stories, that is for sure. But right now, let's get back to the music. We got Jordan Smith and Starboy Weezy with this new hit single, This Is Alive. I'll be right back.

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3: I heard what you said through the grapevine. 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

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Funny thing about your problems, they ain't mine. 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

0: true strength. 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A solo beat, or the rhythm of many? The flair of one dancer, or the art of a troupe? One distinct voice, or the beauty of the symphony? 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
5: Hello Lagos, I'm Vanessa Adasin. The time is 7 a.m. and this is a Cool FM news update. The Minister of Works, Dave Umahi, says Lagos-Calabar Coastal Highway did not cause the recent flooding in Lagos. He blames poor drainage, blocked waterways, and indiscriminate disposal instead. Umahi says preliminary findings reveal gaps in the state's flood management system. Next on the news, the Lagos state government has accused some bloggers and social media influencers of sharing misleading flood images online. Environment Commissioner Tokumbo Wahab says some of the visuals were taken from other states and countries. He urged residents to verify information before sharing it. Still in the news, the federal government will inspect the Lagos-Calabar Coastal Highway on Monday following recent flooding in parts of Lagos. Works Minister Dave Umahi says President Bola Tinubu ordered a technical assessment of the highway corridor and nearby communities. The aim is to identify engineering solutions. On the entertainment scene, veteran actor Emeka Ike says dating for money amounts to a romantic scam. He believes relationships should be built on genuine love and not financial gain. Ike also urged women not to deceive men by using romance as a source of income. In other news, media personality Toke Makinwa says modern Nigerian women are not solely to blame for materialism in relationships. She argues relationships have always involved exchange. Makinwa also says many Nigerian men encourage the culture by leading with money instead of emotional connection. And finally on the news, Norway are through to their first ever World Cup quarterfinal after a stunning 2 win over Brazil. Norway will now face England, who edged Mexico 3-2 despite playing with 10 men. And that's all in the news this morning. Coming up, we got more hit music and great conversations coming your way. Stay tuned. We'll be right back.

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0: 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You tune into The Breakfast Show with Manny and Vanessa. Actually, this is one of the FIFA World Cup songs. Fingers crossed we actually get a video somehow for this, because this truly is a beautiful collaboration right there from Iris Starr and Latto. But of course, you got some voice notes on the WhatsApp line responding to the boost this morning. Remember, we asked the question, has anyone ever doubted you and you absolutely proved them wrong? Has anyone ever doubted you and you absolutely proved them wrong? Send a message, send a voice note. The WhatsApp line is 090-8826-5016. We got a few messages here. This person, Amaka, says, good morning, Maddie and Vanessa. Thank you for the boost this morning. Always inspiring. Love you guys. Thank you so much for your message. Thanks for joining the conversation. We also have another one here from Teddy. He says, good morning, Manny and Vanessa. Happy, beautiful week. Welcome back, Vanessa. Thanks for the boost. I don't let anyone talk me down since I know I have the final say in my situation. Period. Okay. I like that, Teddy. Thank you for that message as well. We got a voice note here. Let's check it out.
1: Good morning, Manny and Vanessa.
0: Morning.
1: Happy new week.
0: Happy new week.
1: Happy Monday. So my responding to the boost, thank you so much for the boost. So my response to your question, I was working somewhere before and I had like a toxic experience where the marketing manager was kind of like telling me that, I'm not suitable for this role. And then I resigned and she was like, I'm not suitable for the role. She doesn't think I'm going to like have like a career in advertising or marketing or all that.
0: How mean.
1: I proved her wrong. I still have a career.
0: Okay.
1: I mean, it's been 3 years after that. And the last time I went to the same place, because I mean, I have friends there. I heard that she was fired. So, yeah, it is what it is. So I proved her wrong. I still have a career. I worked on myself. So basically that's my own experience. Have a nice day.
0: Yeah, you too. Thank you, Mayua, for that message. That's a beautiful one right there. That's how you show up, okay? You keep going regardless of opinions and what people say, right? You prove them wrong. I love it. Thank you for that message this morning. Coming up in a few minutes, we'll go ahead and check out the trending stories. But in the meantime, let's get back to the music. This is Becky G with Apa. Check it out.

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0: Yeah. 40, what's up, shebang? 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I'm tryna get back in the flesh.
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0: 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Welcome to Score. My name is Chuma Nolly. Here are the latest sporting headlines for you. I guess the FIFA World Cup in a bit, but just before that happens, how about celebrating Nigeria's men's basketball national team, the Tigers, who have progressed into the next round of the FIBA Basketball World Cup qualifying series for the African continent. Yeah, their latest win was against Rwanda. They won by 106 to 62 points in that after already beating Tunisia and Guinea in their earlier games. Meanwhile, Toby Amusu finished second in the Eugene Diamond League women's 100 meters hurdles, just behind USA's Masai Russell, who won that race in 12.24 seconds. For Toby Amusu, she ran in 12.34 seconds. Meanwhile, there's also some great guy, you know, this boy Konyi Sola, who is just 21 years of age, has been a shining light for Nigeria in recent times. He won the men's 100 meters in that same Eugene Diamond League experience. Now to the tennis side of life, Novak Djokovic has gone past Roger Federer with the highest number of wins in the men's game in the Wimbledon Championship. He got win number 106 in his 7-6, 6-3, 3-6, 6-3 win against Roman Safiulin. He's into the latter rounds of that third tennis Grand Slam event of the year. Also, kudos to Coco Gauff, who's into the quarterfinals, and Naomi Osaka, who beat world number one Aryna Sabalenka to march on to the final eight. In Formula One, Charles Leclerc took Ferrari's second win in three races. Yes, so and that was in the British Grand Prix that took place over the weekend. Leclerc winning that race, and there was George Russell of Mercedes finishing second, with Ferrari's Lewis Hamilton finishing third in that. Now to footballing stories for you. As much as we hear, Benjamin Frederick is back training after being out of action for almost 8 months. He picked up that injury in November last year, just before Nigeria went for the Africa Cup of Nations. And it's good to see the 20-year-old trying to get back to playing the game on the highest level possible. The World Cup is the highest level when you talk about football all round, whether it's club or international football. And these stars are trying to align for their respective nations. Brazil are trying to have the zeal to seal the deal. But their rivals told them, no way, they're not going anywhere, really. No way for you. You're not going anywhere, as the case is. No way beating Brazil by 2-1. Erling Haaland scoring a brace in the second half after Bruno Guimarães had missed the penalty for Brazil earlier in the fixture. Well, the South American fight. Yes, it shocked even Manny, sir. It shocked. I did tell you, I understand. Five-time world champions Brazil are. And they got a penalty again towards the end of the fixture, but that was too little too late. Neymar stepped up to score that. That's all they could get. They lost by 2-1 to Norway, and Brazil have been eliminated from the World Cup. It's the first time since 1990 that they have not even gotten to at least the quarterfinal stage of this competition. Sad, man. Meanwhile, Neymar has come out after the defeat to say, I tried. He started here in MetLife Stadium, and I finished here. It's now over. So officially, Neymar has retired from international football after that defeat. Oh, indeed. Just before I run out of here, quickly for you, England are into the quarterfinals. They'll take on Norway there after beating Mexico by 3-2. Jude Bellingham scored the brace. Harry Kane also scored for them in that success. And Folarin Balogun has seen his red card taken off. So he's going to be available to play for the USA against Belgium after Donald Trump was excited with that, by the way, saying, thank you, FIFA, for doing the right thing. So that's a suspended sentence now. In quotes, he'll be available to play for the USA against Belgium in the early hours of tomorrow morning by 1 a.m.
1: You mean Trump knows Balogun?
0: Yeah. He sure can be. And then there will be Spain against Portugal by 8 p.m. tonight. That's a very big fixture. Real Madrid have signed Denzel Dumfries from Inter Milan. My name is Chuma Nolly's back to Mania Manessa for more on The Breakfast Show.
1: Man, thank you, Chuma, for this one.
0: Yes, sir.
1: We come back with more here. Analyze this. Returns to The Breakfast Show, 96.9 Cool FM. 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Don't you move a muscle. We'll be right back.
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1: 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Now, by my time, welcome back to The Breakfast Show, Lagos. Thank you for tuning in. The World Cup is really causing a stir. A lot is happening there. I think the World Cup has everything. The drama, the pain, the agony, the success stories, the records are being broken. I mean, who would have thought that by now, we're not even in the quarterfinals. There is no Brazil. That is a shocker for me. There is no Germany. There is no Netherlands. And who knows who's next? You know what I mean? Who says the mighty France may not... I know what you're thinking. Yeah, but we support our African brothers and sisters. Yeah, that's what it is. So, Morocco take on France. What is your prediction? Will they knock them out? Let me know your thoughts on that one. Very spicy, I tell you. England and Norway, very spicy. Haaland versus Harry Kane, very spicy indeed. And then, of course, I mean, there are other surprises, like, you know, USA is a surprise. Why are they still competing? Why are they still there? Anyway, it's been a World Cup of records. I just love it. Are you loving the World Cup? Are you watching it? Very interesting stuff happening. America just make the World Cup interesting. So far, so good. Let's see what happens tonight. Ronaldo and Messi, you know, whether you like it or not, they're going to face each other, I think, maybe in the final. That is my prediction. Yeah, let me know if you're... Are we on the same page, guys? I think that's what's going to happen. Yeah, I don't know why. I just feel that way. I feel like Portugal will beat Spain. Egypt will beat Argentina. USA will beat Belgium. Yeah. What do you guys think? Let me know your thoughts. And Switzerland are just finding their way. Nobody's talking about them. You know, you just wake up one day and realize that Switzerland is in a semi-final. Playing against Egypt. And Morocco is playing against Norway. Wouldn't that be a perfect World Cup? Like, everyone would have lost money. You know, I love it. Maybe what I'm saying is going to happen. You never know. I might just be a prophet. Anyways, what do you think is going to happen in the World Cup tonight? Spain and Portugal, what's going to happen today? Let me know your predictions. Argentina, Egypt tomorrow, and USA, Belgium tonight as well. What do you think is going to happen to these guys? Let me know your thoughts on the World Cup. And so far, so good. Who is your star country? Who are you supporting in the World Cup? Let me know your thoughts on that one. All right, we're going to pause. I'm going to come back with Analyze This. It's your chance to win your 15,000 Naira. We've carried this story for, I think, 2 weeks now. Nobody won it. All right, so I'm going to tell the story again. And then don't worry, it's fiction, it's not real. But your job is to listen to the story and try to put the puzzle, the missing pieces together. And then if you do that, you win yourself 15,000 Naira. All right, it's a game. Yeah, it's a game. And it's called Analyze This. It's only on Mondays we do this to get your brains ready for the entire week. So it's a mind-provocative type of game. All right, so make sure you tune in after the commercial break for Analyze This. In the meantime, here is Fola with Fine Tin.

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My name is Daniela Udikina, and this is your news update. At least 9 farmers have been killed in a fresh bandit attack in Benin Gwari Emirate of Kaduna State. Residents say the attackers struck after a failed attempt to steal a motorcycle. Several villagers were also abducted and remain missing. Local vigilantes have resumed search efforts as residents demand improved security. And back here in Lagos, the Minister of Works, Dave Umahi, says the Lagos-Calabar Coastal Highway did not cause the recent flooding in Lagos. He blames poor drainage, blocked waterways, and indiscriminate waste disposal instead. Umahi says preliminary findings revealed gaps in the state's flood management system. Meanwhile, the federal government will inspect the Lagos-Calabar Coastal Highway on Monday following recent flooding in parts of Lagos. Works Minister Dave Umahi says President Bola Tinubu ordered a technical assessment of the highway corridor and nearby communities. The aim is to identify engineering solutions. And finally, media personality Toke Makinwa says modern Nigerian women are not solely to blame for materialism in relationships. She argues relationships have always involved exchange. Makinwa also says many Nigerian men encourage the culture by leading with money instead of emotional connection. My name is Daniela Udikina, and that's your news update, your number one hit music station, 96.9 Cool FM. 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

0: Olamide Asakeshe vibes, Young John, and De Calm with 99. There's this thing about 99, though. You know, if you guys don't know about the story behind 99, you know, there's this thing about partying in 99. Like, it was a very big time in the world that people thought that 2000, the year 2000, was the last day on earth. Okay, so a lot of 99 songs were like, I'm going to party like it's 99. I'm going to party like it's 99. Meaning that I'm going to party for the last time. Imagine. No, be hellfire dance with that. Imagine if the world was actually going to end in 2000. All those 99 songs, I'm going to party like it's 99. I'm going to party like it's 99. It's, I'm going to party like it's the last day of my life. It's just crazy, man. Well, that's where I think the whole notion of 99 came from, you know, and this guy's jumped on it. Well done, guys. Okay, so who's winning our money? Listen, man, I am really fed up, okay, with this whole South Africa drama. Now, they've killed two Nigerians, okay, again, in South Africa, you know, so I think it's high time we fix our educational system. I'm tired, man. On my Instagram, I've been crying, like, Niger, just fix these basic things. We will be a better country. I've been saying, do you know that if they just fix light, road, transportation, housing, affordable housing, okay, security, okay, affordable transportation, this country will be a good country. But they've not, I don't know, since 1960, guys, since we existed, nobody has been able to fix light 24 hours. Nobody. Nobody has been able to provide affordable education. Nobody. Nobody has been able to successfully give us affordable housing. Nobody. I don't understand. Like, what is happening? Nobody has been able to do any of these things. But they are campaigning and they have... I don't understand it. I'm torn, man. I'm just torn to pieces. Like these young ladies in the house now, I'm torn by. I don't know if you are that torn like me. Are you torn? Young lady, what's your name? Are you torn?
1: Yes, I am.
0: You don't look torn, though. You're like someone that wants to jackpot.
1: Actually, if I'm given the opportunity.
0: You would also go.
1: Yes.
0: You see it. Anyway, what's happening? Anything for us that can inspire us?
1: Well, yes, I actually have something here with me. So welcome to the season finale of the I Beg to Differ debate tournament.
0: Oh, that's a good one.
1: Yeah, it really is. The Tournament of Champions. Mm. 16 of Nigeria's finest secondary schools, 3 debates every day, 4 weeks of fierce intellectual battles, and only one question remains. Mm. Will we crown the champions of champions? Champions from Abuja, Port Harcourt, and Lagos will go head-to-head in the ultimate battle of ideas, logic, and persuasion. Mm. The final lap begins on Monday, August 10 at 3 p.m. Come witness brilliance, courage, and history in the making. Mm. For sponsorship inquiries, email info@nigeriainfo.fm or ibegtodifer@nigeriainfo.fm. I Beg to Differ, the Tournament of Champions.
0: Mm. You see that? Tournament of Champions. Mm? Now you're calling for sponsors. Where are they? They should come. That's another problem with the system, right? I Beg to Differ. How many years now? Like 16 years, 15 years in the business of turning out champions in schools, over 16 schools across Nigeria. It's a debate competition for your children and you're looking for sponsors? Nah, man. Come on, something is wrong with our Nigeria. Nah, man. You see, because these people, eh? They would rather sponsor one Nimrodic TV show that has people showing that their nakedness on TV. They'd rather go there and be dumbing down the thinking of Nigerians than instead of supporting this kind of initiative. It's a problem in our society where you are an investor, you're a potential brand. You're supposed to be putting money where you will see children, investment grow in the future. Eh? I don't want to vent here. Let me not pray for you people. Well. Anywho, before I go for commercial break, let's see who has sent in their voice notes for analyze this final curtain call for the show. Here we go.
2: Good morning, Manny. I think the station is drug related. So on our way to the market, she branched at a supplier, and she gets high until the thing fade off, and she's now telling her husband she can't go to the Microsoft again.
0: Mm.
2: Thank you.
0: She goes and buys drugs. Mm.
3: Good morning, Manny and Vanessa. So I think maybe she went to the abattoir. Maybe her husband has warned her not to go there because of the kidnapping going on and all that. So maybe she went there and something happened. Mm. So that's my own analysis.
0: Okay, thank you very much.
4: Hi, Manny. Good morning. I think the wife likes going to the burial ground, you know. The burial ground. Probably she's lost someone in the past and she's not... it's kind of hard for her to let go, you know. So she goes to the cemetery early in the morning, you know, to the grave sites of the person she lost. You know, it's something she's fond of, and I think the husband has been worried about it. So
0: okay.
5: Hi, Manny. Good morning. My name is LSA. I'm really sorry about your ill health. Wishing you a really quick recovery.
0: Thank you.
5: Regarding the analyze question. So when you talk about things that are done, that is typically done in the, you know, outside Nigeria that we don't typically do here, what comes to mind is, I don't even know if we have a casino. So maybe she went to a casino and she
0: casino
5: just gambled. 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

0: Yes, she did, didn't she? For the first time on the radio, I'm going to say what I haven't said in a long time. Taylor Swift is off the market. You know, it's good news, isn't it? Maybe her music will now change from You Broke My Heart Last Summer to I'm Feeling This Love Like It's Paradise. You know, she's going to switch up things a little bit. Taylor Swift and Travis Kelce, they got married on July the 3rd. That was on Friday at the Madison Square Garden in New York City, guys. He was mad. Star-studded. And he was hosted by you-know-who now, Adam Sandler. Who else, man? And the couple wore, you know, matching, I think, was it matching or Christian Dior outfits? Expensive stuff. Mad stuff. Were you there? Well, I was there in the spirit. Amen to that prayer. You know, I heard they skipped traditional bridesmaid and groomsmaid, I'd be groomsman thingy and all of that. It was very, very simple. Oibo like simple things, man. You know, I don't know why we like to complicate matters here. They rented the Madison Square Garden for $1 million a day. That was for 3 days. That's $3 million. Can someone do the mathematics, please? That means they rented that place for $1 million is 1.5 billion naira. All right? So 3 days, that's about 5 billion naira. Now, that is just for rental. You get that's regular rent amount of money. And you know, the decor, you know, extensive production, if it's elaborate, it could go all the way to $10 million, man. Yeah, yeah. Wow, 15 billion naira is chicken change for Taylor, you know. She loves it. Yeah. I pray for you this morning, hearing the sound of my voice. If you say amen loud enough, your wedding will be worth it. Say amen. Amen. I can't even hear the ladies, even the women in the studio.
1: Amen.
0: Don't even,
1: amen.
0: You guys have got to have faith, man.
1: Amen.
0: Even they go, amen.
1: Because marriage is scary, so it has to be worth it. It has to be worth it.
0: I feel you. I feel you. You know, I hear you. I hear you. I really do. I hear you. But it will be worth it. You guys are fine women, man. You know, you have hope. There's some fine men out there. You know, Taylor's wealthier than her husband, by the way. But it don't matter. Mm-hmm. Yeah, are you worried about that? You okay marrying somebody that you're wealthier than?
2: No, it's not a problem, actually. I think it's just, you know, as fine as it looks, the personality has to be fine as well. You know.
0: Try. Anyway, guys, that's it. I'm going to give you one more chance to hear about the I beg to.
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0: A different competition because it matters for the future of Nigeria.
1: Yes.
0: Yeah. How important is this one?
1: It's really important because this is a season finale of the I Beg to Differ debate tournament. The Tournament of Champions. Now, this has 16 of Nigeria's finest secondary schools, 3 debates every day, 4 weeks of fierce intellectual battles. These kids are not part of the Oludo Uprising. These ones.
0: You say what?
1: They're not part of the Oludo Uprising. These ones are intellectual kids, okay? Now, only one question remains. Who will be crowned the champion of champions? Now, champions from across Abuja, Port Harcourt, and Lagos will go head-to-head in the ultimate battle of ideas, logic, and persuasion. So it's going to be hot, hot, okay? You don't want to miss it. Now, the final lap begins on Monday, August 10th at 3 p.m., no West African time. You want to make sure you are there on time, okay? Now, come and witness brilliance, courage, and history in the making. Now, if you want to sponsor this, as Manny has been talking about, we need sponsorship for this. If you want to sponsor this, so sponsorship and inquiries, the email is info@nigeriainfo.fm. I'll take that again. info@nigeriainfo.fm or ibegtodiffer@nigeriainfo.fm. I'll take that again. Or Let me take that again. ibegtodiffer@nigeriainfo.fm. Okay? So don't miss it. This is one thing that you want to make sure your kids experience. They're going to have intellectual conversations, okay? To help better Nigeria, okay? Right,
0: that's the prayer point.
1: Yeah.
0: It's a better Nigeria, isn't it?
1: Yeah, we want a better Nigeria.
0: How many schools again, you say?
1: 16 of Nigeria's finest secondary schools.
0: Wow. That's mm-hmm. a lot of schools in Nigeria.
1: It is.
0: Only one can be crowned champion, though.
1: Only one school can be crowned champion. So, I beg to differ, the Tournament of Champions.
0: There you go. I prophesy before the day ends, two sponsors will come.
1: Amen.
0: Yes, so two or three will come in.
1: Amen.
0: All right, let's go back to analyze this very quickly and get somebody winning the money. Here we go. 20,000 naira for grabs. Here we go.
6: Money. By your voice, from the clues that you've given,
7: based on
6: our idea and my estate, I think
7: it's
6: from casino.
7: Hello, my name is John from Ikorodu. I think the answer is maybe the woman goes to studio, makeup studio, to play with her friend. So something happened then. I think that is the answer. My name is John.
0: All right. Okay. I thank you for your entries. One more to go.
8: My name, I'm Vanessa. I think the lady went to gym, then after gym, she was tired and that's the reason why she's always late to work or going to the market. And that's the issue she always has with his husband all the time. Name is Donald Johnson.
0: Alrighty, thank you very much for that one as well. On that note, we close the doors on Analyze This. I can tell you for free that we do indeed have a winner. Alright. Now, if you're listening, please pay attention. A lot of you got the answer or were hovering around the answer. But what I can tell you for free is we have a timer that tells us when the entries came in. All right. And the first correct answer came in at 8:25. All right. Everybody else came second. Now, my issue with the answer that came in at 8:25 is the person was not precise. What is the answer? In case you're wondering, what is the answer? The answer is she is not entirely well mentally. She claims she hears voices and always goes to her mother's grave. Believing she speaks to her mother and hears calls and instructions. That is actually where she goes. She's not well mentally, so she claims she hears voices from her mother's grave, and that's where she goes to communicate with the dead, which can be seen as very disturbing. So among all your entries, many people said, oh, she goes to the grave. A couple of you said, oh, she had lost a child, a loved one. But only one person said mother. Let's pay attention to it.
9: Good morning. Good FM. Good morning, Manfredo. Oh, Manny, I wish you quick recovery. I think your voice is because of the cold. You're having the cold weather. As for analyzing this morning, I think where Mira always go to is the graveyard. I think she has this memory problem or she has been traumatized. So she goes to the graveyard and spends some time there, then go home. I think she has amnesia or memory problem, something like that. Thank you, Sai from Go On Estate.
0: So Sai, if you're listening, your entry was the very first entry. You got it. You said she went to the graveyard, but I kept saying, graveyard to do what? And you gave me no answer. Here is the second entry that came after yours.
10: Hi, good morning, Manny. So it's a tragic story. I think she lost one of her child. And that really, really traumatized her. And she's not really, really getting herself. And the only way she could grieve was by she going to the grave. And that's where she spent a lot of her time there. Thank you.
0: Now, this second entry says she lost her child, which is actually not the truth, but it's a second entry anyway. And the third correct entry, here it is.
6: Good morning, Kulefam. My name is Richard from Ikebo. I believe she goes to see to her mother's tomb, maybe. Her mother's tomb. Her mother's burial ground.
0: This guy is the only person that said the entry correct first. His entry came in at 8:30. She goes to her mother's tomb. What's your name again, sir?
6: Good morning, Kulefam. My name is Richard from Ijegu.
0: Wow. Richard from Ijegu. Alongside many multiple entries that mentioned grave, like Teddy mentioned the grave as well.
11: Good morning, Mania Vanessa. Happy New Week to you. I think if I analyze this, the lady can't overcome or bear the loss of a loved one. Could be she just lost someone dear to her. So she always go to the graveside, maybe to cry or...
0: So he was also correct, you know, but he wasn't that precise. So my brother, who was very precise and said she lost a mom and goes to the mother's tomb, is this guy.
6: Good morning, Kulefam. My name is Richard from Ijebu. I believe she goes to see to her mother's tomb, maybe. Her mother's tomb.
0: Congratulations, man. You walk away with 20,000 naira. Yay, yay, yay. Yes, sir. By the power that I possess, I declare you today's Analyze This winner. If you're hearing the sound of my cracked voice, you better send me a voice note right now. You better send me a voice note celebrating your 20,000 naira because you were the most accurate answer and precise. Yes, you better do it now. If you do not send me a voice note, in the next 20 seconds, I will pick the next option. Yes, so quickly. I am giving you 20 seconds, man, to respond with your voice note saying, thank you. Wow. Wow. And that's the answer, guys. While waiting for him, now you know the drill. We'll do it again on Monday. Analyze This. It's a weekly game we play only on Mondays where we get you to think beyond your limits, okay? Putting your thinking caps and who knows, you might be the one analyzing this. While waiting for this guy to send me his voice notes, I can imagine maybe he is in his office space or wherever he is right now. I'm going to just wait a little longer before he now cries. And I'll get back to you in a few seconds. In the meantime, here we go. Let's go back to the music real quick. Lagos, let's play you something. How about this one? It's called All Night Long. Feels. Diddy B. Here we go.
12: Scooter.

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0: 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It's 9:40 by my time. We're about to change gears for the late morning show. That was Omale with Jah Jah Knows. Very interesting stuff indeed. Okay. I am just about to be frustrated because this guy hasn't sent a voice. Oh, he has sent voice notes. Hallelujah. Let's check it out.
1: I'm so grateful. I'm so happy. Cool FM. Thank you, everybody. Wow, I won.
0: Yep, nice to hear your voice. You won. So please send us your details right now. All right, your phone number, your bank account number, and of course, that's it. Your bank account number, your full name, and your phone number right now. So the WhatsApp number. Let me have those three details. Your phone number, bank account number, and your full name ASAP. Thank you. All the best to you guys. And people are saying congratulations to the winner. Yep, Teddy says congratulations. I was close. Who else is this?
2: Manny. I almost get you this Monday morning. Well, this I forgot on his dates. Tucci, no issue. I was kind of busy, so I was in and off of the voice notes. So when you would tell me to do what, so I put it to whom, drop another reply. Thank you anyways. Thanks.
0: Yeah, you were close. No, you will try again. You win next time. All the best to you, man. All right, on that note, we have to change gears. But very quickly, if you were born today in history, as we always like to do on our show, give you a birthday shout out. All right, if you're born today, you and Kevin Hart. Oh, Kevin Hart, you're a birthday mate. Kevin Hart is 46 years old, born in Philadelphia, as a Philly boy, July the 6th. Yeah, if you don't know him, then well, he's a stand-up comedian. He is an actor and movie producer as well. You may know him, all right, if you've seen a lot of funny black type of movies. So many of them. I can't even count them for you. But browse the name Kevin Hart. You as well as 50 Cent, OG for life, rapper, American rapper. You may know him by his very famous one hit that broke the internet in the club in 2003. He's 50 years old, media mogul, and of course, a multinational businessman. Also born today is Sylvester Stallone. He's 79. He looks good for 79, still acting. You may know him from Rocky, Cliffhanger, The Expendables, Spy Kids, you name it. He is 79. Incredible. Long life, man. And elsewhere, we have Eva Green, Eva Green. She's a movie actress. Lovely lady. She's 45. You may know her from the 300, I think it was a part two, and other movies like The Golden Compass, Camelot, Penny Dreadful. I'm trying to remember all her movies. Kingdom of Heaven, Miss Peregrine's Home of Peculiar Children. Lots of that. And also Casino Royale. She's one of the finest women to ever grace the silver screen. She's 45 years old. If you're born today, then you and these lovely people are birthday mates. So happy birthday to you and yours. All right. Also born today is Richard Moffett Damijo. You may know him as RMD. Nigerian legend on TV for life. My big brother for life as well is born today in history. Born in 1961. That makes him how old? Abadondo. He's 65 years old. Looks very good for that age as well. Happy birthday to you, RMD for life. All right. Guys, we're changing gears now for the late morning show with yours truest, Ife and Ada. It's a brand new week. It's Monday. I'm wondering what they have up their sleeves, as always.
3: Good morning, Manny. Good morning, Lagos. It is a brand new week. Oh, my God. I really want to be in my bed right now. But then I'm here because we're here to serve you this morning.
0: You know, I really admire you guys. Like,
3: really?
0: You know, because of, you know, how far you guys have come, mm-hmm. You know, and the fact that you guys are breaking new territories, man. I can't imagine what next you would do. Maybe you guys will soon be on CNN or something like that. I don't know. with radio's biggest entertainment pool.
3: I mean, you know, that wouldn't be bad at all.
4: It wouldn't be bad at all.
3: I mean, it would be so juicy. I think they will see more of our expressions.
4: Definitely.
3: And that would be like fantastic. Because the conversations we have sometimes they rouse us up and you're like,
4: you really need to see us in the studio. I really wish that it was a camera where people can actually see us. I feel like it would be more dramatic than even the conversation. People would literally be like, Ada, why are you doing your face like that? Tife, what happened to you now? Why are you not doing like this now? Like, it would literally be like that.
0: You know, and the fact that, you know, sometimes when I listen to you guys, I feel like Ada is just holding back, you know, from, you know, exploding. But she does it.
4: She explodes occasionally.
0: Yeah, but you only use the faucet. So.
4: What can I say?
3: Occasionally. But yeah, today's conversation, hopefully they might get a reaction from us because it's a very interesting one. Over time, we've seen a lot of people come out and say, oh, my wife is not my spec. I just married her because of this or that. We see it a lot with religious figures. We see it a lot with older people when they come out and they talk about who is their spec and who isn't their spec.
4: And they give advice about it.
3: Advice about it. And I know just my, even recently, I think, I don't know, David Ibiome, he recently came out to say these exact same words.
0: That his wife was not his spec.
3: Yes. And then people, of course, will come out and be like, you know what? Why are you saying this to, coming out on the internet and saying this to your wife? Like, it's actually a very cruel thing to do.
4: It's disrespectful. I mean, she'll feel like, oh, so I'm not even like,
3: so today we're having a very interesting,
0: I think, someone else, like B-Lord, said something like that too.
3: Really?
0: A lot of people have actually said it.
4: A lot of people have said it.
0: He was saying that his wife, he and his wife, they're not romantic, that it's not important, you know. So, you know, people are just saying nonsense these days. I don't know why.
4: Yeah, they casualize the fact that they have to be physically attracted to their wives. They just feel like they hold themselves the responsibility of just building a family that is just kind of noble, that everybody just looks at and, oh my gosh.
3: And I think that's very, let's just work at it. I think that's really sick because when we talk about relationship these days, it has now gone away from the fact relationship dynamic has changed because now for women it's more transactional, money and all of the rest.
0: Yeah.
3: And for men it's for certain things. But then these are the foundation of any good relationship, that you are actually attracted to the person that you're with. You're compatible, you're attracted, because this is the person you're going to be seeing. And that's why we see people who are uninterested in marriages after 5, 10, even 2 years. They're like, I'm no longer interested. If you ask deep down, some you see they were never really like, they never really liked their partner.
4: Some are even interested, but they're cheating with their real spec outside.
3: Yes.
4: You see comments on social media like, oh, we're going to when I was watching something around spec as well, and somebody was, some guys on the comment section were like, when your spec is not disrespectful, they're not even looking at your side, you're going to marry somebody. And then maybe when they gonna some money, they're going to start dallying with their spec outside now that they've already married their non-spec in the house.
3: So my own question for this conversation, I have so many things to ask, and I really hope that the men will be willing to come and speak to us, and women as well, because it's like, why are you people not marrying your spec? 1, 2, why can't you even build your spec? 3, it's like, is a spec. Make your mold your wife or your husband to how you want your specs to look like. And 3, if you're not finding, I feel like there's a man for everybody and a woman for everybody. And truly, if this person you are with is not who you ideally go for, I think that's just a lie. I think that's the thing mirage people tell themselves, because that person is actually who you want to be. But because of you thought that, oh, you're going to get married to some, perhaps, Abani Darego in your head, or Kim K, or one fabulous woman with hips and all of that. And then here comes your wife. She's just there. She's a size 10. She is your spec at that point.
4: And maybe she's not even his spec. Maybe she can just accept everything.
3: Yes.
4: That you just have to offer. Because at the end of the day, you don't have so much to offer. Mm-hmm. Your spec would not look at your size.
3: You know, these are things that men say, but women can't say it. Do you know?
4: Because at the end of the day,
3: this woman is not my spec. Women can't say that. Like, women cannot actively tell their husband, see, I know my spec, or I just married you. Like, how many women have you seen come on the internet to tell you that they know their spec? For example, like the whole Chike thing, I bet like Chike was Frank Edoho's wife's spec. Mm-hmm. But she just got married to
4: She
3: has been crushing on the man for a very long time. Like, oh, you know what? I'm gonna put my head here.
0: But you know, spec and fantasy are 2 different things.
4: Mm-hmm.
0: You know, spec, and you could be somebody's fantasy, but no, it's not like in the spec.
3: Yeah.
0: You could just fantasize. I wonder what this woman would be like if I dated her. You know, you're right, though. I hardly hear women say, he was not my spec. You know,
4: The one time I saw a video where a girl was like, they were having a conversation, like all these therapeutic, like sit out conversations and all of that. And she was just like, oh, you know, I'm not, you know, not necessarily like attract. Like, she was even rambling, like, before she could say that, you know, you're like, your height and all of that, you know, it's not really like the kind of thing I would usually go for. So I'm struggling a little bit with the attraction thing. And the guy was like, oh, you're like, what do you mean you're struggling? You are my spec. And she was even struggling with it. And everybody had a conversation. You're not this young. Are you married? Are you? And I'm like, you people are men will say this thing. You people will be carrying.
3: No, they don't hold them. They don't hold them accountable for it when they leave such
4: treatment. You will walk away. A woman said it now. Everybody's
3: upset. Yes, it is what it is. But me, I just want to know, like, why do we make attraction not a big deal? We have made compatibility such a big deal. But at the end of the day, who you are compatible with, you still end up cheating on that person or have your eyes outside. Or along the line, you guys just stop being intimate. So meaning attraction is more big of a deal than we claim to be, especially in African homes and with families and in relationships. So that's just the idea of the conversation today.
0: This is a very heavy one this morning because you are actually saying a lot of things that men don't want to talk about.
3: They will talk about it too.
0: Man, yeah, this attraction thing, men don't really want to go deep into it. But a lot of men are guilty of what you're just saying right now. Mm-hmm. I think you have to, it's high time you guys bring it to the table because truly, this attraction thing, you know, let us demystify it. You know, I know somebody personally. This one is personal. I know somebody personal. He brought a woman to my house and introduced me to all of us to the woman. My wife was there. And I know this guy so well.
4: Don't be your spec, Peter.
0: And I called him to the veranda and I said, oh boy, how far now? He said, no, Naeem. I said, how about don't be the kind babe where you like me this now? He said, no. Say, no, don't worry. Other things have come up, you know.
3: Mm.
0: And I'm sorry to say to you, they're divorced, you know. So, you know, I just realized that why are we pretending, really?
3: We lie a lot.
0: Why are we? You see why that is very. You see why. But let me not try and be a devil's advocate and say men lie more than women. No. I think they are both. It's equal.
3: Women just can't. They know how to. I think it's equal. We just are pretenders.
0: Yes.
4: I think women just go for.
3: Women pretend better.
4: Yeah, we pretend better, and they just go for whatever is available in that moment, sort of.
3: And then women, most of us, we're not even looking at it. We might find you attractive or learn to find you attractive because at the end of the day, it's security.
4: Yeah, women can learn.
3: Learn to find you attractive.
4: I don't think men can learn to find you attractive.
3: And women can learn. Because society has shown men that you can still go outside and do what you want to do. But it's not an option for a woman. So you have to stay there and enjoy whatever that man is doing.
0: Like Regina Daniel has learned how to love men.
3: But she couldn't take it anymore.
4: She
3: could
4: not take it.
0: Jesus, you might just say that. I'm sorry, but that's what it looks like.
3: Yes.
0: Hey, okay, guys. I mean, I'm sure you're all geared up for this one.
3: Mm-hmm.
0: We're out of here now. Enjoy the show. Late Morning Show is up and fiery. We're out of here now. Let's go back into music just for the sake of it. This is Lisa, Rema, Anita with Goals. Goals. 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

0: The nation's most brilliant young mind gear up for the National Secondary School Debate Tournament. It's the season finale of the I Beg to Differ Secondary Schools Debate Tournament Season 9. 10th of August at 3 p.m. Lagos, Abuja and Port Harcourt will come alive. Champions from Abuja, Port Harcourt and Lagos will go shoulder to shoulder for the crown of the Champion of Champions. 16 secondary schools, 3 daily debates, 4 weeks of intense matchups. Who will be the Champion of Champions of the I Beg to Differ Season 9? The final lap of the journey begins August 10 at 3 p.m. For sponsorship inquiries, email info@nigeriainfo.fm or ibegtodifferatnigeriainfo.fm. I Beg to Differ, the Tournament of Champions.
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Good morning, Lagos. Time is 10 a.m. And yes, it's officially the late morning show with Tiffy and Ada. It's a brand new week, 6th of July 2026. And yes, we're giving you good music as always. And do not forget, radio's biggest entertainment poll is coming up. And how well do you know Lagos by 11 a.m.? Don't touch it. Up next is Fola and Ira Star. They call this one Treat You Right.

0: It's Techno right there. He calls this one a daisy. Is that me right there, Techno?
1: I don't understand. When I saw this song, I was like, why did Techno have a song called a daisy? I don't understand.
0: Bad Bele.
1: Eh?
0: You would have told him to call you Tife.
1: They would have been they would be playing a daisy every time on our belt like this now. What's happening? Why? When is somebody going to sing with Tife Sef? You guys get creative, Joe.
0: This is a call to Fola. Fola, sing with the name Tife. Like, Fola, Tife.
1: My love.
0: Who else again? What's this guy's name that sang with Spyro? Shode. You guys sing with Adesi. With Tife, rather.
1: It's Fola. Fola, sing with Tife.
0: Bola, Tife, Bola, Tife, Mola, Mola. Ife, me.
1: Oh, Ife. They love me, but they don't know.
0: You're too shy. Okay. Let's be serious.
1: Don't try it.
0: It's Monday. Let's be serious. It's Monday. Good morning, Lagos. It's officially the late morning show with Tife and Ada. My name is Ada.
1: My name is Tife. Good morning.
0: Good morning.
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0: Yup. It's the late morning show, and yeah, we're ready to serve you this morning, Lagos. Let's have the best time on the late morning show, starting with radio's biggest entertainment poll, and of course, How Well Do You Know Lagos? And like I said earlier, hit music. Before now, you heard Treat Me Better. Is it Treat Me Right or Treat Me Better? Treat Me Right from Fola and Ira Star. Honestly, I don't know how I feel about that song. It hasn't had any impact on me yet, or like anything to be like, oh my God. So yeah, it is what it is. Eventually, I'll end up falling in love with it, but for now, nothing. What about you? Nothing for you.
1: Well, for me, I think that I like the song, but I have not really like digested that song. You know, there's a moment where you've listened to this song maybe like twice, three times, but you've not really like digested it. So I think I've not like taking in all of the elements of the song. I think for Tornado, when I listened to it, I was able to calm down and really like be in my spirit mode where I can assimilate and take in that song.
0: Ushi,
1: and
0: that
1: I
0: is.
1: Took it in, and it was like, why like everything was just crazy.
0: I feel like Tornado is not getting the numbers that he's meant to get. Yeah. I don't know what's happening, but like 2 years ago when Ira Star was teasing her album, I think is the Yeton 21. Yeah. So like she dropped what's the one, Woman Commando. It was going crazy. She dropped the one with Ashake. She dropped the one that had Don Jazzy on it. Like, it was going really, really crazy. So Jazzy song.
1: Yeah.
0: So it's honestly like really surprising to see that people are not eating Tornado as much as they should. I don't know if it's the overconsumption of music in 2026. From 2025 to 2026, I feel like everybody's dropping songs. So it's like, where do we even eat from? That's honestly something I feel like the industry should look at. That's why we haven't had a major song where, you know, the era when Fire dropped or all those other songs that Davido had, like back to back, everywhere you went you heard it. The same thing with Ron Town's song, like back to back. The same thing with all of Wizkid's song, Babala, all the rest that he was dropping. Sucker baby, all those kind of, but like, now it just feels like we have so many songs, like what are we even eating from?
1: So I feel like there are songs and there are songs. I feel like Tornado is on that list of songs that you would really say, okay, yeah, it's up there when it comes to like right now song that's trending. But I get what you're saying, because I mean, just like we had Ozeba and we had all those songs some like few years ago. I mean, it's not the same this year. And we're even struggling to pick out the summer song.
0: Yeah.
1: So it's really crazy, but maybe it's the overconsumption, maybe not. Oh, I really love Tornado. Tornado is a vibe and a half. And I'm looking forward to the project from Ira Star. That's the Star Girl project.
0: August. We'll hear it very soon in August.
1: Yeah.
0: But yeah, it's time for us to tell you some fun facts for today, the 6th of July. Do you know that Mondays can actually make you more productive? Yes. Studies suggest many people are more focused at the beginning of the week because they are mentally resetting their goals. Do you agree with that, Tife?
1: So I feel like on Mondays, I can be very lazy to come to work, because I'm not going to lie. Usually my weekends are not even as restful as they are supposed to be, because I still have to do some couple things during the weekend. If I have to sleep throughout the weekend, maybe I would feel more ginger to go to work on Monday. But that's usually not the case. But I get that it can be that productive, because a lot of people do not want to meet the traffic. So a lot of people are rushing. They're trying to like get their things done as quickly as possible. So I get where this is coming from, but for me, I don't think it's the same.
0: Yeah, I agree. I totally agree to that. But yeah, we also got some

0: Every player dreams of making it big in football. 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
0: At the house with it, watching sinners.
1: Who you with?
0: On the couch with my favorite sinner. I was about to, but you convinced us. Should I decorate her walls or log off to Pinterest? 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Even if I fall short from my distractions. Been missing you, loving on your body, kissing on your butt, crushing on your.

0: dance right there from Fave on your number one hit music station. It's a late morning show with T-Fair and Ada. Of course, we're having great conversations on the radio and off the radio. Apparently, myself and T-Fair were just bantering about any and everything. But yeah, it's good conversations. Radio's biggest entertainment pool is on the way. And you know, in this hour, we've got How Well Do You Know Lagos as well.
1: Absolutely. So get ready to decode the location that we're going to be giving you the riddle of this morning on the late morning show. And on How Well Do You Know Lagos? You know that this actually helps. How well do you know Lagos?
0: Yes, it does.
1: Because there are some times that you want to navigate someplace and you remember that, ah, Tiffy and Ada have said it on their show.
0: You know, it happened to me. So on Thursday, I was at Ikeja and I was like, oh my God, so this is Oba Akron. So this is Latif, Adedidisi Street. This is this, this is that. And it was actually very interesting because I noticed that certain places, how like it connects to Oshodi and then the airport and then this. And I'm like, oh wow, I'm actually learning from my own show. Incredible, incredible stuff.
1: Yeah, so I'm sure that there are other persons as well who also learn from it. So make sure that you're here decoding some parts of Lagos that you probably know or you do not know. Just guess it.
0: Absolutely.
1: And of course, you can also win yourself some cash prize. But yeah, the poll is also up. Let's know what you think about the conversation. Okay, Lagos. But now that we're back, something interesting is happening.
0: Yes, yes, yes. This part of the show is brought to you by a very interesting, intentional, super amazing, luxurious brand. I just like to, let me give them all their solid, tasty, yummy, refreshing, everlasting. Everlasting take out.
1: Yes, so.
0: Yes, yes.
1: They are just amazing.
0: Just amazing.
1: I love brands that really look out for their people, that look out for their clients, for their customers. They're just there. And they've been there for us. This particular brand we're talking about, they've been there for us. They've been sitting still and saying, oh, we're holding the fort for you guys.
0: Yeah, they are.
1: And they have been doing exactly that. So guys, this part of the show is brought to you by the one and only Coca-Cola.
0: Yes. If you don't know, Coca-Cola is 75. This June, this July, this summer, Coca-Cola just turned 75 in 2026. Incredible, meaning they have been in Nigeria for 75 years. Amazing, amazing stuff.
1: And they've been there through all these years. They've been refreshing Nigerians every single day, from wedding receptions to graduation parties to first dates that turned into beautiful love stories.
0: The family get together.
1: You know, maybe some people said, maybe it was a bottle of Coca-Cola that they shared. Maybe they were at one place and the person just looked perched. And the person was like, oh, do you mind I get you like a soft drink, like a Coca-Cola? And the person says, oh, yeah, absolutely. And they got them Coca-Cola and the person just fell in love like that. Oh my gosh, Jesus started talking. You don't know. Like, I feel like these things actually happen.
0: Yeah.
1: And I feel like Coca-Cola is one of those drinks that can make that possible. If there is any drink that has made that possible, I feel like Coca-Cola would definitely be one drink that has made that possible.
0: So let's, like we said, can you believe it? Coca-Cola is officially 75 years old and it's really, really incredible. And we're not just going to be doing this alone. We're going to be doing this with you today because we want you to share your Coca-Cola memories in the past 75 years. Meaning if you're 40, if you're 50, even if you're 60, you have tasted.
1: Even if you're 70.
0: Yes, 70.
1: You must have tasted Coca-Cola.
0: A 10-year-old has tasted Coca-Cola. So there are memories ties to this thing and we really want to hear from you this morning. So on the show today, we're going to be opening the phone lines. We also have Bonica in the studio who's going to be giving us the message expressly.
1: But before we have Bonica, do you also know that they've actually added 20% extra to Coca-Cola, Fanta and Sprite for this 75 years anniversary? So that means you're getting a 60cl anniversary pack. So I'm sure that you guys have seen the bottles, the new bottles, the 60cl bottles. You could see that it had like a couple decorations on there. You could see that they're celebrating the anniversary. So you have 20% extra Coca-Cola, Fanta, and Sprite. Isn't that amazing? Eh? To top it all off, you just have extra on top.
0: Very extra.
1: Love it.
0: And I love the fact that they're not just doing this, but like helping you celebrate 75 years. They're not just doing it for themselves, but they're helping the people that over the years they've made 75 years in Nigeria strong.
1: Yeah. You know, the celebration is not just at the office with them or at their factory.
0: Yeah.
1: They've brought it out to the people who have made them be or stay this long, you know, because it's the people that actually patronize you that can give a product its longevity like this. So they're also celebrating with the people who have done this, who have been with them, who have, you know, just set the course of time with them. So literally, I love the fact that they're celebrating with us. Because I'm also one of those people.
0: So yes, amazing, amazing.
1: Every
0: stuff.
1: Single year, when my papa go buy Coca-Cola like that, I'm part of them. I'm part of them. We are part of them.
0: I just remember the Coca-Cola memory. But yes, we want to hear from you this morning. The phone lines are going to be open. And we want to hear your memories from Coca-Cola 75 years in Nigeria. It is 0201-271-0969. That's 0201-271-0969. And of course, you can also call 0201-465-7176. 0201-465-7176. What is that memory that you absolutely love from Coca-Cola, that you know that whenever you grab a can, grab a bottle, grab a plastic, whatever the case may be, you just look kind of like, oh my God, I remember years ago when I took Coca-Cola and this just happened. It connected me to the love of my life. Me and my best friends will always share Coca-Cola. Back then in school, when I didn't have money, it was always Coca-Cola and bread, Coca-Cola and biscuits every time at lunch, you know, things like that.
1: Or Christmas, you know, any celebration.
0: Yeah, Tifa's one of Tifa's memories. I would never forget that, because I totally relate to you, is the crates that you said your parents would get,
1: like,
0: and you just always look forward to
1: it. We would always have it, and we have all varieties,
0: all varieties
1: inside.
0: Yeah,
1: we just pop
0: up. And then you sometimes you're not trying to play with it. You play with it like tinkle.
1: Or the counter.
0: Yeah,
1: as we call it in Nigeria. Mm-hmm. I think it's called counter. But we call it canta.
0: And you know, children also use the canta to play, like they play addition and subtraction. So I remember like back then.
1: So that's the reason why it's called canta.
0: Canta, yeah.
1: But we call it canta.
0: Oh, to be a Nigerian is so fun.
1: I feel like at some point, wisdom won't kill us.
0: Yes, so we ate. We thought we ate. We actually stay eating though.
1: We stay eating because at the end of the day, right? We're to be canta. But yeah, we have Bonica in the building.
2: Yes, I'm here. Hi, guys.
1: Hi. Tell us something about Coca-Cola.
2: I think you guys have already said everything that needs to be said. Coca-Cola is really doing something really amazing for Nigerians out there. You know, they've been feeding us. They've been giving us that cold bottle, that sweating bottle of Coca-Cola, Fanta and Sprite for 75 years. And it's really amazing. You know, you have it for your parties, your birthday parties, your wedding, get together. You know, when you buy jollof rice and chicken, you make sure you get a bottle of Coke, Fanta or Sprite. You know how it is now. So yeah, Coca-Cola has been with us for 75 amazing years right here in Nigeria. And now they are celebrating with 20% extra Coca-Cola, Fanta and Sprite. And with the new 60CL anniversary pack, okay? This is one thing that you do not want to miss. As a matter of fact, take it, what's it called? Let today be your cheat day. And if you said, oh, you're not going to have any drinks, have Coca-Cola today. As we're talking about it now, go and buy yourself a cold bottle of Coca-Cola, Fanta or Sprite. Because they're having 20% extra on Coca-Cola, Fanta and Sprite with the new 60CL anniversary pack, okay? Okay? Exactly. So make sure you enjoy it. Make sure you enjoy Coca-Cola today.
0: Make sure you enjoy Coca-Cola today.
1: 75 years, no big joke.
0: At all.
1: Because, you're celebrating 75 whole years of powering events, of powering outings, of powering birthdays, of powering every single thing. Eh? Do you know birthday parties that you go to and you don't see Coca-Cola there? That birthday party...
0: It's not complete. It's not complete. No. It's not.
1: You will look at the...
2: Actually...
1: You will look at the celebrant like something is happening.
2: Exactly.
1: Wrong somewhere.
0: Because you just Coca-Cola have to see it. And then you know, like over time with the emergence of the tiny bottles as well, where you just know that for kids, they now had the tiny bottles.
2: Yeah, the kids now have
0: So
2: theirs.
0: Imagine how like the younger children, like they feel like when they always go to a party and they see that there's like the little scale
1: the little
0: bottle
1: packs for them.
0: While it's the adults so take the big bottle and all of that.
1: And I love the fact that they've come up with the Zero Coke as well for those people who are also looking into, okay, I want a diet. I don't really want something that's going to add sugar for me. They've even introduced Zero Coke and all of this. So it just makes things easier.
2: Yeah. It's inclusive.
1: So
0: it really has
1: so
0: been.
1: So it's inclusive. So if you want to take the one with sugar, you can take it.
0: Yeah.
1: If you want to take the one with zero sugar, you can take it and you're good to go.
0: I mean, it's been 75 years of innovation, you know, always giving us good stuff. They care about everybody. Bo's on a diet. They care about the kids. They care about the adults. They care about every single one. And that's why you do not want to miss out Coca-Cola at 75 years. As we have said, they're giving out 20% extra Coca-Cola, Fanta, and Sprite. Yeah, so with the 60-seal anniversary packs, you don't want to miss out on that
1: one. And I'm sure that you guys are already seeing the packs. But of course, we want you to call us up and tell us your sweet Coca-Cola memory. Now, the phone line once again, 0201-271-0969 or
0: 0201-465-7176. Let's hear you.
3: Hello.
0: Oh,
1: we lost that call. You can also call us on the WhatsApp line, yeah? 090-8826-5016. 090-8826-5016. Or 0201-271-0969. 0201-271-0969. Call us up. Tell us your sweet Coca-Cola memory. And of course, you could stand a chance of winning exciting rewards as well. Mm-hmm. I know that we've been saying this, but the time is going to come.
0: Yeah, we know, like we are actually taking note of people who call us on every time we do the Coca-Cola. We talk about Coca-Cola on the show. So yes, it just might be you who come and win like packs of Coca-Cola or gifts or whatever the case may be. But once again, it's 0201-271-0969. That's 0201-271-0969. You can as well call the WhatsApp line, which is
1: 090-8826-5016. And I
0: is sharing that number. Oh, I actually almost did that right
1: 090-8826-5016. That is the WhatsApp line. Tell us your sweet Coca-Cola memory. And how you know, Coca-Cola has powered your years so far, because we cannot lie. Every individual in Nigeria, there is no party, as we said, that you go to and you will not budget for Coca-Cola. Mm-hmm. There is no way you will go to any party. See, I've not seen that party that I will go to and there is no Coca-Cola there.
0: Hello? Oh, we're trying to see if we can get that person. Oh, okay. Well, you know what? Call us on the, maybe let's take it on the, let's take the call on the other line. But yeah, it's 090-882-65016. Let us hear from you this morning on the WhatsApp line. No, it's Precious. Is it ringing over there?
1: It's not ringing over here. Call the line again. It's 090-882-65016. And please call the line. Don't send us a message. Chidozie, we see you. Chidozie says, good morning, beautiful Tiffy and Ada. Happy new week. You all are good. We'll go for option C. Chidozie from Lekki. Okay, we see you. But yeah, Choma, let's hear you. Hello.
4: Hello, good morning.
0: Oh, we cannot hear you, Choma. I'm so sorry about this. I don't know what's happening on the WhatsApp line this morning. But yeah, we want to hear you this morning on the show as well. 090-882-65016. What do you think about the conversation of the day? Let's take this. Hello.
4: Hello, I hope you can hear me.
0: Yes. Better.
1: We can.
4: Okay, good morning, Ada. This is Chama.
1: Hi, Chama.
4: How are you doing? Nice work today.
0: Work is great.
4: Yes, my Coca-Cola moment is anytime there is birthday celebration, wedding, or during Christmas party, you know, and I see a lot of Coca-Cola, crates of Coca-Cola. I mean, okay, today is going to be a very big day.
0: Yes,
4: so I'll be happy that, okay, at least I can have,
1: you'd have seen the
4: two bottles of Coca-Cola that day. They can give me extra.
0: Mm-hmm.
4: But I can pay with my jollof rice, Coca-Cola with jollof rice.
0: Always a banger.
4: Very chill.
0: Mm-hmm.
4: So I will be so happy that, okay, I can have as much as I can. So that is my memorable Coca-Cola.
0: Aww, we love to
4: even
0: hear
4: up
0: it.
4: Even up to now, Ada. Even up to now.
0: Thank you so much for
1: calling. We can relate with you, because if there is any kind of event outside too and you see that Coca-Cola don't mount for that place, oh mom.
0: You know, say show.
1: Just know that you carry bags. I'll carry like
4: three.
1: Drink one at the event. Carry the remaining two home and go and down it.
0: Thank you for calling, Choma. Enjoy the rest of your day. Bye. But yeah, that is how you do it on the show this morning. 090-882-65016. We missed the call, but yeah, we're still taking so many of your calls this morning on the show. Let's take this voice note.
5: Good morning.
0: Oh, this is not for us. But yeah, thank you so much. Keep on telling us what you think. What are your Coca-Cola memories on the show? The phone line is 090-882-65016. Let's take this call real quick. It's from Bassett. Hello. Hello. Oh, wow.
1: Ooh, we lost that.
0: We lost that, yeah.
1: 0201-271-0969. Tell us your sweet Coca-Cola memory. Coca-Cola is 75 years old in Nigeria, and you know that 75 years of powering event, powering outings, powering all kinds of amazing stuff in Nigeria is no joke. So also, when you're saying your memories, make sure you shout out to Coca-Cola as well for being there for us. Okay, let's go, guys.
0: Hello. Hello. Are you just there? Called us to hear our beautiful voices. I can see. Hello. Oh, I think it's the network. Well, please call us back. You can call us on the phone line as well, which is 0201-271-0969 or 0201-465-7176. But right now, we have to go back to the music. It's been really good doing this on the show today. And when we come back, we'll be taking so much more of your responses from Radio's Biggest Entertainment Poll, as well as we'll just open a window for you to share Coca-Cola memories on the show today. Once again, it is Coca-Cola at 75 years. Incredible, incredible stuff. And if you don't know, they're not just giving out goodies, but about 20% extra on your Coca-Cola, your Fanta, and yes, all your amazing stuff.
1: Mm-hmm. Yes, so shout out to Coca-Cola. Make sure that you're flooding their pages and saying thank you for 75 whole years of powering our outings event and also being inclusive, because for somebody like us, we like our zero Coke like that. In as much as we also like our Sprite, that is not zero, but mm-hmm. we love it. Mm-hmm. Okay, so yeah, shout out to Coca-Cola
0: once again. But yeah, it's back to the music. We got Magics and Fola. They call this one Juice and Link. But yeah, you know what I'm talking about. Don't touch the dial. We'll be right back.

0: Leo stay true and showed it till the wheels fall off. I heard Buju Banton somewhere there while he was, you know, dropping his bars. Incredible, incredible song, till the wheels fall off. Once again, Shode is doing incredibly well because you could just tell that he's leaning towards being versatile with his sound. So one moment you're hearing with a spiral, this moment you're hearing with a Davido, and now you hear him on a rap song like this. So very incredible work.
1: And I think Shode's he was doing. Also featured on a song by a footballer, forgetting mm-hmm. his name. He's the footballer sings now. He dropped a project, a full project. Mm-hmm. He had him on there and mm-hmm. a few more Nigerians on that project. And Shode was one of them. I was so impressed by the fact that he was chosen to be part of it. Mm-hmm, mm-hmm. Amazing stuff.
0: Amazing stuff. But yeah, welcome back to the show. We have a call here. Let's take that real quick. Hello.
2: Hello. Good morning.
0: Good morning. Good morning.
2: Judith speaking from Mojata.
0: Hi, Judy. Welcome to the show this morning.
2: Yeah, all right. So mine would be when we're small, because even till now, when I look at my 1 year old pictures or the ones for my siblings, there's usually a cake, then a carbon biscuit, then Coca Cola. You never miss that in every birthday picture.
0: Yeah.
2: Well, shout out to Coca Cola. Shout out to them.
0: Oh, they've just been doing the thing for 75 years. We love that. And we can all relate to that. You know, there's always a Barbie cake, a Barbie shaped cake, or a square shaped cake. And you know that Coca Cola is there.
1: It just has to be the there. Mm-hmm. That's how we said that there is no party that you'd go to and you would not see that. If you don't see that there, you're always looking around at mm-hmm. what's going on here. Like, show me Laugh and Mooney.
0: Thank you so
1: water.
0: Much, Judith, for that one.
1: Yeah.
0: But yeah, thank you. Enjoy the rest of your day. Bye. But yes, welcome back to the show. It's the radio's biggest entertainment poll on the late morning show. And if you're wondering, we've had amazing conversations today. We've done Coca-Cola, and you still feel free to call us and tell us your Coca-Cola memories on the show this morning. We still want to hear all about the things that made growing up so amazing for you alongside with Coca-Cola. And off air, I was just mentioning to Tife that a memory that I would not necessarily forget is actually taking the can Coca-Cola. It felt like I was an adult the very time I drank it. I'm always looking forward to taking the canned Coke because it feels like I'm an adult, you know. And it's just totally different when you have like the canned Coke, the canned Fanta, and the canned Sprite. That's just a different vibe entirely. So that's another memory that I absolutely, absolutely love. Mm-hmm, mm-hmm,
1: for me, I always relish the fact that every time I'm home, there is always crates of Coca-Cola right on ground. So if it's Fanta I want, it's there. If it's Sprite I want, it's there. Mm-hmm. If it's Coca-Cola itself that I want, it's there. So I just pick it up and I just gulp it.
0: Yes, yes, yes.
1: As I'm eating my semo and my vegetable soup, I have taken my bottle of Coke,
0: mm-hmm.
1: poured it.
0: Mm-hmm.
1: I am sipping it. I'm chopping my semo.
0: Your semo and egusi.
1: See
0: combo now. We have a voice note from Obi. Let's hear her this morning.
3: Hello, good morning, Adabeka and Tife.
0: Hi, lovely Obi.
3: Happy new week. So, to my own understanding, is when you see that person is rich, you know, he can take care of your family, he can take care of your needs, then you see them, they will rush into that marriage. But inside you know that it's not your spec. You know.
0: Deep down.
3: Then after 5 to 10 years, you begin to ask yourself, how did you get here? That is number two. So marry out of pity. You say that this mm-hmm. guy has mm-hmm. done enough for you and your family. He has spent much. So because of that, let me consider him now. There's no need of leaving him. Has done so. You know that it's not your spec. Oh. Another one, number three, is that when age is no longer on your side, you see that pressure from family member, you see your mate is getting married every day, they will ask you, is it that you do not see any man? What is happening? Age is no longer on your side, though. That is what you see from some of the parents. Yeah. Please, I want to carry my grandchildren. What are you waiting for?
0: Mm.
3: Then you move. That is when the desirable is not available, the availability becomes desirable. So that is the major thing. For me, when you are planning to marry, get to know the person you want to marry. You understand?
0: Mm-hmm.
3: How they had to know him well. It's not after 5 to 10 years begin to regret. God, how did you get to this stage? That is not your type, it's not your spec. So we should be very careful when we are choosing a life partner. It's very, very important.
0: Yeah.
3: Thank you, Obi from Ogun State.
0: Thank you, Obi, for that. You just dropped bars and all of that. Once again, I just feel like a lot of things that we need to decenter, and this is one of them. Truly feeling like you are doing a disservice to yourself if you think that you're not deserving of somebody who you can look at and is eye candy. You're also doing a disservice to yourself if you cannot be with somebody, if you cannot have it all. That's what I strongly believe. Don't just feel like, oh, let me have the compatibility and for myself. Meanwhile, deep down, you know that you want a man with biceps.
4: Well, good morning again, Tifa and Ada. One of my most memorable Coca-Cola experience was when I was very, very little. And it was on, I think I remember very clearly, it was on my birthday. And I think my third or fourth birthday, yeah? I think my fourth birthday, yeah. And then was this Coca-Cola bottle that was rolling. And they refused, or rather, my mom refused to give me, it was in then, this Coca-Cola, they just use it as a decoration on your table to celebrate your birthday, actually. So mine wasn't given to me. I remember I cried from morning till night. Maybe small cry, but eventually, I was given. So that was one of the most memorable experiences I had of Coca-Cola. It was my favorite, actually, then.
0: Oh, thank you so much for that one. But yeah, it's been so good doing the show today. We still have more voice notes. Let's take that one real quick.
5: Yeah. Good morning, sweet Adizi. I'm pretty safe.
0: Good
5: morning. This is
0: Alawari
5: from Sabiaba.
0: I think
5: I think it's always on the opposite gender when they get to like that, when they get to their 30s. The pressure will just like be coming from everywhere, from family, from some close relatives, even the society. So I when they get to that age, you forget specs or something. They just like want to like go with anything that comes, even if it's good. They just want to escape that. Should I say they just want to escape? They just want to get married to anybody. So I think that is option B or something. I think that is option B. I don't know. Yeah.
0: Oh, thank you so much for that one. But yeah, option B. What do you think about this conversation as a total, Tifa? Like, just to like put an end to it, you know?
1: So I feel like we didn't really have enough time to dissect and really like dive into the conversation as much as I would want us to. Mm-hmm. But I feel like it's an anomaly for you to want to be with someone that you do not find attractive, just because some set of people have said to you that it is not compulsory that you find your partner attractive. Only thing that you need is that they fit some boxes that you've ticked, or they fill some boxes that you have, and that it's just necessary to build a family and a future. It's important to have partners that, you know, can help you get to your destination, can help you get to where you want to be in life. Mm-hmm. But it's also important that while trying to do that, you don't edge yourself out and do yourself a disservice and now later on regretting all your actions, because a lot of people are not regretting it. A lot of people are getting divorced because they married out of pity, they don't marry their spec, they don't marry people that they love, they don't marry people that they like. They're just there for just the now sake. They just marry for convenience. Oh, this person is available now, let's get it done. And you get it done, and then you have kids with these people who absolutely loathe you. They don't like you. They don't find you attractive. And you say it every time you have issues in your family. He doesn't even look at me. She doesn't even look at me. She just be avoiding me. Why they not go avoid you? Like, these are the issues, and these things are real. You know, I was saying it that it was just this Pastor Lazarus podcast that I saw someone, a pastor for the first time, like one minister or something, I think he's also a pastor or something, that was saying something about the fact that you have to be attractive to your partner. And there are lots of things that we just take hook, line and sinker in this our society. They will tell you wake up by 6. If you wake up by 6, you are preparing, or you are digging your grave for poverty. Another person will tell you you have to wake up by 4. Another person will tell you it's 2 a.m. that you should wake up. And then you now want to kill yourself. And so who is not telling the truth? Who has the code?
0: That's why, personally, for me, I always say, like, it's always general principles and forgetting that we're all humans with different things. I mean, you can pick up something that somebody else is doing and it would work for you. But that doesn't mean, like, 10 other persons will pick up that thing and actually work for them. And it's the same thing as relationship, finance, dealing with people socially, economically, and all of that. Because, like, we have societies that have been successful from nothing. But then, is it that Nigeria cannot adapt to that blueprint? But yeah, we have to go right now. It's been incredible doing the show. My name is Ada.
1: My name is Tiffa.
0: See you tomorrow, Lagos. Enjoy the rest of your day.
6: I got the job.
7: Really? Congratulations, my daughter. I knew you would make me proud. 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
1: 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Hit us up. Let us know your top 10, 0908-826-5016. It's been a sunny Monday. Can't wait. Playoffs.
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All right, all night long here on the Cool Station, 96.9 Cool FM is the midday show. My name is Brownish, and I'm your radio taku. And don't forget, that's a very compa vibe, if you ask me. And anybody that knows me knows that I am a... Look, man, if you want to get me, just send me a video of you dancing compa. Then I am definitely in your pocket, 100%. I will follow you everywhere on social media. I might even stalk you, if I'm being very honest. You might want to always remove this thing. Yeah, always... remove this. Yes, makes sense. All right, now keeping aside from that, I'll just get you the agenda of how the game is going to go, or the show is going to go. In this hour, we're just going to be having general conversations about some, you know, fun pop culture facts that you guys like to know. On the other hand, in the next hour, we're giving away cool cash for playing two truths and one lie. You already know how it goes. Three facts, two are true, one is a lie. If you are the quickest and the one who's right as well, then you walk away with 10,000 naira. And then in the final hour is something really fantastic. We're going to be having different conversations, including sports. And interesting stuff has actually happened in the world of sports, so you might want to stay tuned for that. Make sure that you tap in. Let us know if you are a part of the Midday Show class of 2026. Just hit us up, 0908-826-5016. That's 0908-826-5016. I'll take it again. It's 0908-826-5016. If you're part of the Midday Show class of 2026, let us know. In the meantime, we're going to be going straight back into the music. Right now, here on Cool FM, we're playing Mr. P with I Can't Look Away. Here on Cool Station, my 96.9 Cool FM. And after that, it's going to be some Drake. You already know how he goes. Don't touch that dial.

0: drive because it's been a while since I've been able to drive in peace in this Lagos. So I woke up. So I said, son, let's have it. I drove all the way to
1: Barney song I used to sing when I was a kid. Mr. Sun.
0: I took advantage. Took a nice long drive, body on street, playing Kelvin Momo. Justin, and they fixed
1: everything. You know how to enjoy your life.
0: Let me tell
1: lady.
0: You, I drove around by myself in the car, in my, having peace.
1: I mean, it might not have been Kelvin Momo for me, it might have been Drake, but like, I get what you're doing.
0: You know what I mean? Sometimes all you need in life to relax is a nice long solo drive. That's all you need.
1: And in Lagos, it would have been nice because Lagos is so beautiful at night. But unfortunately, that's when the ops pull out.
0: Yes, and then rain and stuff. So we got to do it in the morning.
1: Yep.
0: So this was my weekend. I'm sure Brown's weekend was all sports related.
1: It was. And you know, my weekend was very interesting because it started off nearly giving me a heart attack. What is wrong with Cape Verde? Like, I love them to death after that game. But I would not have loved them if Messi had lost because, like, Cape Verde is not even ranked in, like, the top 60 of FIFA.
0: But they tried.
1: But they nearly killed me. How do you mean every time Argentina score, you guys go and equalize? What's your problem?
0: I was very happy. I was very happy. And you know why? I love me a good underdog story.
1: Yeah, yeah.
0: You know,
1: yeah.
0: I like it when people think these are the guys and 100%. The one guy just comes and be like, oh, well.
1: Yeah, I don't think so.
0: It's like, I don't think so.
1: It's like Seven Deadly Sins. When mm-hmm. Escanor says, when he says, my attacks don't work on you. Mm-hmm. And who decided that? Mm-hmm. Oh, that's one of the coldest moments in anime. He was like, who decided that? Oh, yeah, come now. If they don't attack me, they don't work on you.
0: Come and test. So, right, it was a weekend full of anime, animation, Avatar, and sports for yes. Brownish. How was your weekend? Let us know. Tell us what was the highlights of your weekend. Did you have like an Oambe? Were you at the beach with your friends? Were you just busy trying to hurry up and wash before Monday? Wash all the clothes that you've been wearing to work for 2 weeks and you've not been able to wash and say, I'm Monday today with everything sharply, she laundry so that I will see shirts to wear to work on Monday morning. Is that what you were doing? Let us know on WhatsApp 0908-826-5016-0908-826-5016 again 0908-826-5016. Tell us your name, where you're sending a message from. Tap into the Midday Show class of 2026. Let us know your highlights. Tell us anything, actually. Mm-hmm. If you've watched any of the things that we've been talking about, Oyinmola, do I trust you?
1: 100%.
0: Yeah, the one I trust the most for this. So let us know, okay? And then speaking of the weekend, Afro Nation happened over the weekend.
1: Yeah, yeah.
0: And you know that it's kind of turned into Nigeria's second capital for 3 days straight. I feel like everybody is in Portugal, you know? I love those. I see the videos. Yeah. Bado for sure.
1: 100%.
0: You know, it's Olamide for life, guys. Olamide for life. Somebody was saying, look how he's performing. I said, so you want Olamide to be jumping all over
1: the place? Do you understand?
0: Do you know like,
1: Whiskey doesn't do Pakuruma
0: like,
1: style
0: excuse
1: anymore.
0: Excuse me, put some respect on Bado's name.
1: Come on, man.
0: Right, but yeah, the festival ran from Friday to Sunday. The headliner rollout, pure Nigerian, you know what we mean. Burna Boy opened the weekend Friday alongside Tyler. That was dope. Everybody put on their A game.
1: 100%.
0: Even Tyler's performance was a bit more energetic than usual. So Burna Boy set the scape. Saturday belonged to Asake for sure. You know how Asake does. And then of course yesterday Wizkid closed out the festival. And of course we had all of our other artists. Black Bones was on the lineup at some point. Young John was there. I saw that Rema put out the Migos.
1: Migos.
0: The big one, Charlie Puffy and his brothers, yeah. Right? Mm-hmm. No, what are their
1: so
0: names?
1: Hard.
0: I should say their names. Saying Charlie Puffy and his brothers are so disrespectful.
1: The Plutomania Puffy
0: Plutomania
1: brothers.
0: And Zeri.
1: Zeri Deal.
0: I like them, you know. I actually like them. I follow them. I think that they're funny. I like how they love each other. You know, they're always cracking jokes. And mm-hmm. they're all individually talented, like, you know. So shout out to them. It seemed nice. Rema gave Pluto his chain. Yeah, to hop out on stage and they performed. And I love seeing this in the industry. I feel mm-hmm. like the industry needs a bit more love and a bit more camaraderie as mm-hmm. well. They should leave all these beef aside.
1: It's so not helping anybody, but being very honest.
0: Okay, so seeing that Afro Nation happen, I think that it's only right for me to go play 99 because it has Olamide, Asake, Young John on it, Shea Vibes as well. And it's one of my favorite Olamide songs that he's put out. So let's go check it out. Don't forget, it's the Midday Show, Kemi Smalls.
1: And Brownish.
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3: 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My name is Daniela Udikina, and this is your news update. The Nigerian Hydrological Services Agency says flooding could worsen across the country over the next 12 weeks. Director General Umar Muhammad says earlier flood warnings were ignored. He warned that Lagos remains especially vulnerable. Mohammed also says prolonged flooding could contaminate drinking water sources. Meanwhile, let's inform you that some final year students are reacting to the federal government's proposed reforms to the National Youth Service Corps. Some of them that spoke to Nigeria Info want to know if allowances will increase. Others say compulsory skills training may not benefit everyone. They argue that many prospective core members already have valuable job-ready skills.
4: Manual training, the drills, the whole parade and all that are some of the things that we look forward to.
5: Are they going to increase the 77K?
6: If they wanted to learn skills, they would have done that. 6 weeks is not when people will really learn these skills.
7: States that we've probably never been to, we were not used to that thing. And you're making us stay there for a longer time than expected.
3: In other news, the Senate is expected to address the controversy over the 1.3 billion naira allocation to the disputed Presidential Foreign Intervention Promotion Council where the plenary resumes on Tuesday. The case follows reports of an alleged forged appointment letter. The controversy has raised fresh concerns about budget oversight. Lawmakers are expected to respond to the growing question. And finally, thousands of mourners have gathered in Tehran as Iran begins funeral rites for Supreme Leader Ali Khamenei. My name is Daniela Udikina, and that's your news update on your number one hit music station, 96.9 Cool FM.

Hey, yo, Lagos, what's poppin'? What's going on? It's 1 p.m. You already know what it is. It's that time where you get to walk away with $10,000 if you get the right answer. It's two truths, one lie, and we are giving you three facts. All you've got to do is let us know which one of those three facts is a lie. Hit us up, 0908-826-5016. It's the Midday Show with Kemi Smalls and Brownish. My name is Brownish, and I'm your radio otaku.

0: The nation's most brilliant young mind gear up for the National Secondary School Debate Tournament. It's the season finale of the I Beg to Differ Secondary Schools Debate Tournament Season 9. 10th of August at 3 p.m. Lagos, Abuja and Port Harcourt will come alive. Champions from Abuja, Port Harcourt and Lagos will go shoulder to shoulder for the crown of the Champion of Champions. 16 secondary schools, 3 daily debates, 4 weeks of intense matchups. Who will be the Champion of Champions of the I Beg to Differ Season 9? The final lap of the journey begins August 10 at 3 p.m. For sponsorship inquiries, email info@nigeriainfo.fm or ibegtodifferatnigeriainfo.fm. I Beg to Differ, the Tournament of Champions.
1: So debaters, the floor is now yours.
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0: He always cries.
1: Oh, I don't think he's not winning Copa America as well, but he was. He is Brazil's top scorer in the history of international football.
0: I saw Haaland hitting that thing, and they were doing that their Viking role.
1: Yes.
0: On the chair, on the field. Mm-hmm. So Norway is
1: This is their first time getting into a knockout stage of the World Cup, mm-hmm. and they've gotten all the way into the quarterfinals.
0: Oh, I see. Morocco is in the quarterfinals. Yes. Well, I wanted to say, African, but Morocco, do they see themselves as African?
1: They try to leave AFCON.
0: Yes, because let's not just start.
1: Let's not go into
0: Morocco,
1: that.
0: You know what I'm talking about. let's see. Hi, Kimmy and Brownish. I'm tuned in. This is Oyemoladu. Hi, Oyemoladu. How are you? Somebody told us about anime. I love this. She says, guys, I actually watched Gachiakuta and Avatar. I find anime really fun. Like, yes, we do too. And my favorite character in Avatar is Aang. Ugh, Aang annoys me so much.
1: He said
0: he's all in one. I mean, I guess, but I don't know why the lead characters are always so annoying. Sometimes Harry Potter pissed me off a lot too.
1: He did?
0: All the time.
1: Oh, I used to really like Harry.
0: Oh my God, they used to piss me off. I feel like they do this thing where the lead guy, the prophecy has said is going to be the savior. They're just very annoying and they have so many icks.
1: Irritating.
0: And they always have the ladies to help them out and save them, as Hermione has saved Harry multiple times. And Katara has saved Aang.
1: I feel like it's a general trope because it also happened in Legend of Korra. It's just a main character thing because if the main character didn't have their quirks, they would need no team in the end.
0: Yes, exactly. They need support.
1: They need support. They're not all in war. So they just try to show you that this person he might be like a god to everybody in that verse, but like he needs help.
0: He needs help. Yeah, because who was Aang without
1: Toph? I like anime so much.
0: Yeah.
1: Because anime does one of two things. There's either the anime where the main character is the main character, plot armor and everything just helps him. Or the main character is so morally ambiguous that even you that is watching it, you can't really tell if you're rooting for him or not.
0: Because they're just annoying.
1: Yes.
0: You know how many times, even for novels, I've flung my novels.
1: Yeah.
0: I have to fling it. Like, man, this character is pissing me off. I don't have time to read this now. But then she also says her favorite character in Gachiakuta was Engine. I like Engine. Engine is a cool guy.
1: He's pretty chill.
0: Everybody likes Engine.
1: Everybody likes Engine, man. He doesn't look like he's
0: And I like the fact that he's never frazzled.
1: Yeah, he isn't.
0: He's never frazzled. Nope. He reminds me, you guys, this is a recommendation for you. You should definitely go watch The Witch and the Beast. I started watching it again yesterday and I'm on the last episode already. And I remember why I like it so much. It's so dark, by the way, but it's so very, very, very cool. Ashaf reminds me of Engine.
1: Yes, I agree.
0: And he doesn't have all that power, he's so smart and wise.
1: He makes up for it with everything else. That's like Bongo Stray Dogs. Have you ever seen Bongo Stray Dogs? Bongo Stray Dogs, I forgot to say his name, but the master of the main character is like that. His own power is that he's incredibly smart. I don't even think he has a power.
0: He's just
1: incredibly smart.
0: I like smart, but not just smart, like wise, like Master Iroh. He's wise, and he just has the right advice
1: at the right time.
0: It's like a nice hug every time, So yeah, shout out to you, my darling. She didn't say her name, but thank you so much for participating in our anime conversation.
1: Mm-hmm.
0: And speaking of stuff that is happening in the world, Beyoncé has finally dropped us a song that she's been hurting for years. I'm saying years, man. She had originally dropped Morning Dew, Dunk. Well, not an official drop, but it has been going about on TikTok for a long time.
1: Yes.
0: Right? The demo, it was originally recorded during her 2013. Imagine, self-titled album, 2013.
1: Yikes.
0: And it leaked online. It started going viral on TikTok in 2023. And according to Parkwood Entertainment, they actually now officially launched it on the 4th, like as an official release. And it's basically a direct nod to her loyal Beehive. Also, it kicks off a 60-day countdown to the 20th anniversary of her second album, B-Day. Right, that was released originally September 4th, 2006, which is also Beyonce's birthday.
1: Mm-hmm.
0: So this song was

0: supposed to have been released by then. But then it never came out.
1: Then
0: he leaked. Then everybody started using it. 2023 blew off, and then Beyonce's just like, you know what? Here you go, guys. It's been so funny seeing her fan base react to me. They're like, Beyonce, we're expecting Act 3, but we'll take this.
1: But we'll take, just bring. It's like if Rihanna decides to drop something that somebody leaked, just bring.
0: Whistle on a track. We'll collect it. You understand? So, yes, Beyonce's Dunk is out right now. So, if you're a Beehive, that one is definitely for you. What else is happening in the world? I saw something happening with EA Sports, Brownish.
1: Mm-hmm.
0: Yeah, so EA Sports, they've announced that FC Pro World Championship Trophy will be renamed in honor of Jota.
1: Diogo Jota.
0: On the anniversary of his passing. So it's going to be the Diogo Jota FC Pro World Championship Trophy.
1: That's beautiful.
0: Right, and obviously just recognizing his passion for gaming and sports. And you know, he used to be an avid EAFC player himself.
1: Mm-hmm.
0: Right, so he previously won the 2020 Premier League Invitational. Mm-hmm. And then he's also the founder of Luna Esports, right? So mm-hmm. his wife was like, she's deeply touched that future champions will lift the Jota Pro World mm-hmm. Championship trophy and just carry his legacy forward in the community. So the newly renamed trophy will be presented for the first time at the 2026 FC Pro World Championship that's going to be taking place during the Esports World Cup in Paris later this month.
1: Mm-hmm.
0: It's so sad.
1: It's
0: you
1: actually
0: know,
1: very
0: but it's
1: sad.
0: A good way to honor him and remember him too.
1: And I think that's a very beautiful thing that everybody, even in the World Cup, we've seen, you know, especially at Portugal games, fans will just lift up his jersey at the number 20, at the 20th minute. Because, you know, he used to wear the number 20 at Liverpool. So, shout out to him. He's every single club has come out. And I think that that's one of the most beautiful things about football is that it brings people together and it holds them together. And it manages to just kind of bring out the best, more often than not, in people. Like you mentioned, sometimes there's bad things that happen as well, especially during times of heated emotion. But it's beautiful. Just everything. Even the fact that now, at the World Cup, we're still seeing Diogo Jota memorials. It's a very beautiful thing. And I love this thing that EFC is doing.
0: I know. These mm-hmm. are the things that are making me cry.
1: Can we just be crying for strangers on the internet every day?
0: Why are you crying? Say, oh, it's just so sad. You know, why did he have to die,
1: yeah,
0: man? And, you know, he just got married.
1: And he was such a chill dude.
0: I know, with his kids, man. Oh no. But yeah, shout out to EA Sports, I think.
1: EAFC.
0: Yes, they've mm-hmm. done. What's the difference? Which was EA Sports
1: no,
0: and
1: no, no.
0: EAFC?
1: EFC is the game. EA Sports is the brand that makes it.
0: I see.
1: Yeah, it's like how Rockstar Games makes Grand Theft Auto.
0: Yes. Oh, it used to be what was the name before you people started calling it EAFC something? It used to be
1: FIFA. It was FIFA. But then they broke because they asked FIFA for more money and FIFA asked them for more money and they were like, boy,
0: no.
1: Play.
0: So
1: FIFA said, you know what? Then you can't use our name on your game.
0: Like, all
1: and
0: right,
1: they were like,
0: all right,
1: but you can't
0: name.
1: Use our interface for your whatever thing that you want to create. And FIFA created something with Netflix that everybody hated. And now everybody's going back to EAFC.
0: EAFC. They used to be PES.
1: That was Konami.
0: Yeah, before.
1: So now it's eFootball.
0: I see. So
1: yeah, so it's eFootball and EAFC.
0: Everything has an E in front of it.
1: Yeah, because it's electronic. Like email.
0: Oh, I see. I mm-hmm. see. Okay, I remember that pass. Oh my God. And I think I was even, was it high school?
1: Yes.
0: They didn't let me hear word. My.
1: And pass used to be more people, like, so more, and this is not disrespect because I used to play both, but pass used to be more for the trenches guys. And FIFA used to be more for like the tush people.
0: I see.
1: So if you saw somebody who was really good at FIFA, you would know that it was, this guy, he probably had a PlayStation in his
0: house.
1: Because like, PES was the more widespread one. If you didn't, for the people who had PS2 when PS3 had been out for years,
0: uh-huh.
1: that was PES. Was our shit.
0: Because I know that all the gaming centers,
1: it was always PES.
0: Around when I used to live Lady Luck.
1: Mm-hmm.
0: Lady Luck, my people, stand up, Lady
1: stand
0: Luck.
1: Up. And to be fair, he had a better interface for us.
0: Yeah.
1: But internationally,
0: yeah,
1: it was more FIFA because he had the FIFA name and then the graphics and everything. But now, now it has evened out. Both are either both rubbish or either good, but it just works.
0: Okay, well, shout out to EAFC.
1: And last little bit of trivia. that E in EA, like EA Sports, actually means Electronic Arts.
0: I see.
1: Yeah, so it's now Electronic Football and Electronic Arts FC.
0: Technologia.
1: Technologia.
0: Let's go play some music. This is Chris Brown, Wizkid with Man on a Mission.
1: Yeah, yeah.
0: Check it out.

0: 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Kemi Smalls and Brownish in the house. We are out of the studio, my darlings. We'll be back with you tomorrow, same time. What time it is?
1: It's from 12 till 3 p.m.
0: 12 till 3 p.m. tomorrow. We're going to have a great time, as we always do, just talking about some really cool stuff.
1: Yep.
0: We didn't do game time today because... Kosu. I'm joking.
1: Shit!
0: I'm joking. But we're going to do it tomorrow again, same time, 1 p.m. We're going to give out some money. 10,000 Naira is going to be going down tomorrow. So if you want to win some money, please keep it a day with us tomorrow. And you know us, we play you some good music. Yep. We have fun. We laugh. We give you information from all over the world. One thing that we like to do on the Meet Day Show is give you information that we know that you might not necessarily have.
1: But you would like to know.
0: But we'll bring it to you, mm-hmm. right? Pop culture information, from sports to anime to books to everything fun. We got you. All right. Remember to follow us, Kemi Smalls, KemiSmallZ.
1: Yeah, you can follow me at brownish.xo. It's brownish.xo. Mm. And we can continue your conversation over there.
0: All right, my darlings. We love you. We love you. We love you. What do we want to go play for you right now? Maybe some Vibes Cartel.
1: Mm-hmm.
0: Stay for the night. Stay feedy night.
1: As it should be.
0: As it should be. That's what's coming up. Goodbye.

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3: Hello Lagos, you are listening to 96.9 Cool FM, your number one hit music station, and this is the news update. In the news this hour, the Nigerian Hydrological Services Agency says flooding could worsen across the country over the next 12 weeks. Director General Umar Mohammed says earlier flood warnings were ignored. He warned that Lagos remains especially vulnerable. Mohammed also says prolonged flooding could contaminate drinking water sources. In another news, the Senate is expected to address the controversy over the 1.3 billion naira allocation to the disputed Presidential Foreign Intervention Promotion Council when plenary resumes on Tuesday. The case follows reports of an alleged forged appointment letter. The controversy has raised fresh concerns about budget oversight. Lawmakers are expected to respond to the growing questions. And let's also inform you that some final year students are reacting to the federal government's proposed reforms to the National Youth Service Corps. Some of them that spoke to Niger Info want to know if allowances will increase. Others say compulsory skills training may not benefit everyone. They argue that many prospective corps members already have valuable job-ready skills. And finally, thousands of mourners have gathered in Tehran as Iran begins funeral rites for Supreme Leader Ali Khamenei. Authorities have closed roads, shut the country's airspace, and suspended normal activities for the ceremonies. Khamenei's coffin is being taken through the capital. He will be buried in his hometown of Mashhad on Thursday. And that's all on the news. That is our number one hit music station, 96.9 Cool FM. My name is Israel Wim Umar. Coming up next is the Cool Nigerian Vibes with DJ Rabbit. But before I go, if you have a news report you want us to cover, you can call us on 01465-7175. That is 01465-7175.

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Was good. Was popping, my guys. It's DJ Rabi right here, and I've come with all the great energy. I think you guys add all the best of conversations with Brownish and Kemi Smalls, as it always is. Great music, great conversations. And right now, it's time to take a switch, as DJ Rabi is right here in the studio to give you the best of house music. You know how we do it every Mondays. It's about to be a vibe, you guys. Make sure you stay tuned on the show, because we've also got great conversations coming up. I mean, we've got conversations from Afro Nation, Yardland, you know, Corti, EO, bagging a new Adidas ambassadorship deal. You know, a lot is just going on the internet, and I think it's all good news. I love to see it. For the Afro Nation, we've got talks about Wiz, Skyla, Ashake, Rema, Young John, One Day, Black Bones. We had so many African artists, you know, shut down the event. But in a very short while, we're going to talk about it. That being said, let's get into the music right away. It's House Music Monday, and this one you're listening to is called Horns in the Sun. Enjoy.

0: The nation's most brilliant young mind gear up for the National Secondary School Debate Tournament. It's the season finale of the I Beg to Differ Secondary Schools Debate Tournament Season 9. 10th of August at 3 p.m. Lagos, Abuja and Port Harcourt will come alive. Champions from Abuja, Port Harcourt and Lagos will go shoulder to shoulder for the crown of the Champion of Champions. 16 secondary schools, 3 daily debates, 4 weeks of intense matchups. Who will be the Champion of Champions of the I Beg to Differ Season 9? The final lap of the journey begins August 10 at 3 p.m. For sponsorship inquiries, email info@nigeriainfo.fm or ibegtodiffer@nigeriainfo.fm. I Beg to Differ, the Tournament of Champions.
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96.9 Cool FM, number one hits music station. What's good, what's good, what's popping, my guys? You know what's up? It's DJ Rabbit on the wheels of steel, and today is House Music Monday. I'm loving the weather. Everything is just feeling so relaxing. You know, the rain, the calm, the energy, the vibe. It's just giving, right now it's not raining, but it's just giving, you know what, whatever you're doing, just stay cool and calm because it's gonna rain later, okay? It is going to rain later because we are looking at the clouds. It's not, this rain is not joking. It's gonna come again. And I'm really tired of the rain, to be honest, fam, if I'm to come from my point of view, because we do not need all of this rain, not even in Nigeria, to be honest, where the roads are bad. You know, everything is just looking crazy. But then anyway, thank you, Jesus. They say rain is a blessing, so we're gonna take it. Anyway, guys, let's get into the gist that we've got for today. So the wrap of the Afro Nation Portugal 2026 is still my highlight so far. And my biggest highlight of the show is Wizkid closing the final night with solo sets packed with the biggest hits of records in the history of Afrobeat. You guys, it was insane to watch Wizkid on that stage. He had songs like Final, Babanla, Soko, Juelegda, you know, hits back to back. And I'm like, it's been a long time I've seen Wizkid, you know, literally perform and took us back to

0: and do.
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0: Gotta give it up for Lo J Victoria on this one. It's called Sour Live right here on the Roadshow 96.9. Cool. FM. What it do, my boy? What's happening? What's crackalacking? Hope you're having a great time. Churning out the hits for you. Bangers back to back all day, every single day. Still waiting for your messages, though, to tell me how your weekend pound out. So hit me up. 0908-826-5016. Take it again. 0908-826-5016. How did your weekend go? Quick gist for you. Apparently, Serena Williams is in the news. And the gist here is that she has pulled out the scheduled women's doubles match alongside her sister Venus at the Wimbledon following a right knee injury. Now, before you come out with all of your questions saying, oh, why did she come back? She had retired already. You know, she's been away for about 3-4 years and now she's back. She's way past her prime. She should have. I think people are allowed to do what they want to do. They're the GOATs for a reason. LeBron is still balling. The same could be said for Tom Brady. You know, he retired, came back, he retired again, came back. In fact, his wife, ex-wife now, Gisele Bundchen, actually divorced him because he stopped. He wasn't giving her and the family the attention he should. And she got married to his karate instructor, right? And there was a whole lot of roasting that happened after that happened. We also have the likes of Cristiano Ronaldo still playing. And Serena Williams still playing. In fact, this is why their category of the Nike ad was so interesting, because it was like, when will the GOATs hang up their boots, their rackets, their whatever, you know? It's not going to happen anytime soon. But yes, she's injured herself during the Wimbledon game and she's pulled out. And it's unfortunate that this is coming at this time. We really wanted to see more of Serena Williams. For the singles match, if I'm not mistaken, I hear that she lost out in the very first game she played for the singles, and now she's playing the doubles, and now she's pulled out from this one as well. No matter what, time will always be a factor. Age can never lie, and unfortunately age is right there showing itself to Serena Williams and saying, you need to drop this racket again and go focus on Olympia and your husband. All right, in any case, let's get back to the music. More hits still to come on your number one hit music station. Here is the Black Bones, Asake Chanel. After this, my name is Goss. Let's rock.
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1: 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The Nigerian Hydrological Services Agency says flooding could worsen across the country over the next 12 weeks. Director General Umar Mohammed says earlier flood warnings were ignored. He warned that Lagos remains especially vulnerable. Mohammed also says prolonged flooding could contaminate drinking water sources. In another news, the Senate is expected to address the controversy over the 1.3 billion naira allocation to the disputed Presidential Foreign Intervention Promotion Council when plenary resumes on Tuesday. The case follows reports of an alleged forged appointment letter. The controversy has raised fresh concerns about budget oversight. Lawmakers are expected to respond to the growing questions. And let's inform you that some final year students are reacting to the federal government's proposed reforms to the National Youth Service Corps. Some of them that spoke to Nigeria Info want to know if allowances will increase. Others say compulsory skills training may not benefit everyone. They argue that many prospective Corps members already have valuable job-ready skills. And finally, outside Nigeria, thousands of mourners have gathered in Tehran as Iran begins funeral rites for Supreme Leader Ali Khamenei. Authorities have closed roads, shut the country's airspace, and suspended normal activities for the ceremonies. Khamenei's coffin is being taken through the capital. He will be buried in his hometown of Mashhad on Thursday. If you have a news report you want us to cover, you can call us on 01465-7175. That is 01465-7175. And that's all on the news. That is our number one hit music station, 96.9 Cool FM. 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

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Is a banger and a banger and a banger off through till like 8 o'clock when After Hours kicks off with Velvet and ETG. Gonna have a great time. This is the Quick Question Conversation Hour. If you're ready, let's get to it.

Bees and Honey, full out on this tune live right here on the Road Show 96.9 FM. I'm just howling because I stumbled on a particular post on X. As you know, the Norwegian team, they're taking the entire world by storm. They are trudging on, they're playing beautiful football. And of course, they have a Viking in Erling Haaland who will stop at nothing to take his team forward. And he did so early part of, I think late last night, when they won 2-1 in favor against Brazil. So obviously, they're now more very famous in the US or in Canada for doing the row celebration anytime that they score. Row, you know. So obviously, because of this, it has garnered a lot of attention and people are very interested in doing the celebration. Americans, you know, Europeans, Asians, Africans as well. Somebody posted on X saying, "How can I be a Viking, please?" And then some other person quoted the tweet and said, "There's a branch in Port Harcourt." And if you've never been in Port Harcourt before, you're not going to understand how hilarious this seems, because I guarantee you, you don't want to be in that spot. You don't want to be a Viking, the Viking that they, that's this particular person, El Toro, Ajibola Gray, is referencing in this particular tweet. All right. Anyways, 96.9 Cool FM, your number one hit music station. My name is Goss, your radio rock star. We are having a blast of a time. We're giving you great music, nonstop fun, bangers all day, every single day. And today is no different. 5:10 on the clock. And yes, like I said already, I'm having a great time, especially as I've been listening to Illuminate by Young John. But most importantly, I've got more hit music to play for you. But here is a song that I think you're absolutely going to love. In fact, I feel like, you know, there's a particular song that everybody is so in love with this year, even though I know that so far this year, there's no song I would say has been such a standout song or even an album. We're literally in the second half of the year and there's no album of the year. It's crazy, right? But it does happen and it has happened. All right, but there's one song at least, even if it's not the bestest song you've heard, but you love it nonetheless, right? And for me, it's Elumelu by Young John. You know, I could play this song from now till tomorrow, till next year. Maybe next year's a stretch, but you know, for a long time, which is why I'm going to ask you this question right now. A quick question for today. If you could put a song on repeat for 4 hours straight, what song would that be? If you could play a song nonstop for 4 hours straight, it's on replay, what song would that be? Let me know. Hit me up on WhatsApp. If you're active listening right now, share with me via WhatsApp 0908-826-5016. 0908-826-5016. All right. In the meantime, let's get back to the music here. It's No Place Like Home. Major Lazer, Davido, up next. I'm Goss. Let's rock.

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2: 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My name is Yoma and I have something really interesting from We Entertainment Productions. Now it's Wazobi Academy Spark 4.0. And it's going to be a three-day masterclass from the 27th of July to 29th of July. Now let me gist you. Wazobi Academy Spark 4.0 is a practical media and creative masterclass designed for aspiring broadcasters, content creators, writers, digital professionals, and classes are going to be available in both physical and online formats depending on the course that you want to go for. 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

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And I'm counting down to when the Portugal game starts, the same way I'm counting down to when GTA is finally released. I've done my pre-order. The question is, are you ready? 96.

0: and it's not Cartier, you're my arm, it's a Richard. Well, gone. 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She asked how I am, I said calm. 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

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Bangers back to back all day, every day. I just stumbled on a video of Velvet Sandpaper. He made a really amazing video, I'm guessing with AI, of his younger self with his older self, the older version of himself right now, or his current version, so to speak. And it's really cool. I love to see people make creative stuff like this with AI. I think this is the only time that AI should be welcomed. All right, anything else besides this is just doing too much. I saw a video of a guy who was in a this autonomous vehicle, and for whatever reason the car just started to play music at the loudest volume, and he couldn't take it anymore. He just came out of the car, apologized to the people around him, and just walked away. And the car on its own decided to park. So as amazing as technology can be, it does have its downside sometimes. And sometimes, you know, we're like, what is going on? But there are also the peculiarities of it being really amazing. Like, take Gemini, for example. It's of immense use, especially when we want to create things on the go. All right. That being said, let's get back to the music and play you some really great songs from someone who makes AI look like, it's the tool that it is, because he really is magical, so to speak. Here is Magix with this song. It's called Fila. Check it out.

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1: The rollout for Davido's new album is phenomenal. 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I just saw the video with the Caps family, but Davido trying to do a Drake-esque rollout for Iceman. So good, so amazing. I absolutely love it. 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

0: 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We are barely 55 minutes away from the biggest World Cup game. Portugal versus Spain. I am not missing the game for the world, and neither should you. It will start around 8 o'clock when the roadshow is pretty much over. 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But for right now, we've got more fun to share with you. There's a big story here. It does concern Adunia Day. Apparently, she's dragging a huge multinational to court over some stories circulating around Dina Milaje. And we hear that she's won 30 million off of it. What's that about? I'll give you the gist in a short while. But here is another jam that I think you're going to love. Here's Lopez with All My Days. Check it out.
1: Murder is the no.

0: Shorty, what's up, shebang? 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Please don't put
1: Daddy,
0: me
1: Daddy, I got the job!
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1: 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Champions from Abuja, Port Harcourt and Lagos will go shoulder to shoulder for the crown of the Champion of Champions. 16 secondary schools, 3 daily debates, 4 weeks of intense matchups. Who will be the Champion of Champions of the I Beg to Differ Season 9? The final lap of the journey begins August 10 at 3 p.m. For sponsorship inquiries, email info@nigeriainfo.fm or ibegtodifferatnigeriainfo.fm. 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
2: I don't know. He just starts my engine.

That's right, ladies and gentlemen. That is 6.9 Cool FM, your number one hit music station. 19 minutes gone past 8 p.m. The baddest man on the planet, Velvet Sandpaper. That's right. We're about to do it like no one else can on the 6th day of July. I tell no lies. Of course, those of you who love action movies, somebody that you probably love was born today. First giveaway of the day. I won't even waste time. Who is the person that was born today? Now, I'm starting the show with this person because I like this guy. You know, I talked about my girl yesterday, Ava Green, and that's how one of you won 10,000 Naira. I'll announce it when I check the text lines. But right now, just know that someone special was born today.

0: Striker is on the move. He cuts.
1: Can I get a Heineken, please?
0: He shoots!
1: Come on! Let's go! Can you believe it?
2: Here you go, sir. Your Heineken.
1: Oh, sorry. Can I get another one for... Wait, what's your name again? Chris. I'm Chris. Ah, nice to meet you, Chris. Another Heineken for Chris, please. Fans have more friends. So, don't forget the beers. 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

0: and trying me do like. That's right, ladies and gentlemen. Drake, Drakey Drake with Shebang. Are you enjoying the music? Because I definitely am. Sweet music for your listening pleasure. 10 minutes now, gone past 9 p.m. and we're cruising through Lagos City this lovely night. It's time for Unlock the Money. Are you ready to unlock the moolah? I've got three numbers in mind, and all you gotta do is tell me. No, not three numbers, actually. It's one number that comprises of three numbers. You have three guesses to tell me what number I'm thinking of. But first, I gotta tell you who my lucky person is, who has just claimed 10,000 naira. I asked you earlier on about a special action guy born today, the 6th day of July. Well, ladies and gentlemen, his name is Sylvester Gaudenzio Stallone, and he's the action guy born today. If you know, you're the lucky person who got it right. I'm going to summon some cool cash, some quizzy for you, BZ. 6th of July, 1946 in Hell's Kitchen, New York, United States. This is where he was born. So yes, it is Sylvester Stallone I'm talking about. We've got another one here. Who is this? Hi, Velvet. Good evening. Ava Green. Kevin Hart. Is that Sylvester Stallone? And 50 Cent were born today. Thank you for that little bit of information. Ladies and germs, happy birthday to 50 Cent, Ava Green and Kevin Hart, if they actually were born today. I haven't done my research. It's just my friend here who didn't give us his name or her name. Even if we wanted to credit you anything, you have neglected to drop your name and your location. So we're not going to answer you. Sorry, but thank you for the information. But we don't know who you are. I'll be from Ogun State. Says, good evening, Velvet Sandpaper. Today has been stressful for me. What happened, Dobby? Please tell me what happened. Eh? You said you'd join me in prayer that Ronaldo wins today against Spain. Amen in Jesus' name. Thank you so much, Obi. Itunu Ayomi. She says, you and MJ songs. Hi, girl. How you doing? I'm fine. Thank you very much. How you doing tonight? It's been a long time. I know I say that all the time, but yeah, it's kind of been. Fariha from Ajah says, I'm talking about Sylvester Stallone. Correct, Mondo. Idris. Sylvester Stallone. Correct, Mondo. But of course, Yinka was the first person to get it right. So Yinka and Idris, not to mention Fariha, you are the top three right now. Yinka, Idris, and Fariha. One of you should text me right now. Let me give you 10K cash. When we come back, we get to play Unlock the Moolah on Cool FM. Don't go anywhere, baby.
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0: Nigeria make polygamy illegal in Nigeria like it is in foreign and developed countries?
1: I don't know. Everybody don't have the same mind right now. Everybody have to be. So that cannot be illegal because you cannot have two people at the same time. Your head just playing from your body. You can't have sex for anything. Yeah.
0: So what do you think? Should they leave it as is or should they make it illegal?
1: It cannot be illegal.
0: It cannot be or it should not be. I'm not sure I get it.
1: It cannot be.
0: Why? What do you want? What do you want to do? Oh yeah, I know what that. Guess the number. Let's figure out if you can get my 10,000 naira.
1: 852.
0: Uh-huh.
1: 851.
0: Uh-huh.
1: 800.
0: All right, my man. You didn't get it right. I'm sorry.
1: Thank you.
0: No wahala. Thank you very much, Oladeji. Have a good night. All right, man. Don't forget, the range is 800 to 1,000. This one that all of you are just guessing from only one part. Let me not talk too much. 0201-465-7176. Go ahead. Let me know if you're there. Talk to me. Let me holla at you. Hello.
2: Hello.
0: Hi. Who is this? Who has this sweet voice?
2: Good evening.
0: Good evening. What's your name?
2: Santo.
0: Eh?
2: Santo.
0: Somto.
2: Yeah.
0: Somto, speak up. This one they are doing. Yes.
2: Okay. I'm calling for the first time.
0: Woo! For the absolute first time on Cool FM, Abby.
2: Yeah.
0: Thank you very much for calling. You're absolutely welcome to the show. This is After Hours, though, and we're giving away some cool cash.
2: Okay.
0: But before you answer the get the cool cash, you have to answer my question first.
2: Okay.
0: Do you think polygamy should be illegal in Nigeria? Why?
2: And you can cause some unnecessary things happening with some children, living wayward and stuff like that. There are so many problems attached to polygamy.
0: Okay, that's a good one. So if they make it illegal, do you think all these will stop?
2: At least it will curb it, because there are so many children that are just, you know, roaming about the street, not because they don't have a good parent or something, but they don't even have the money and the time to take care of them. So most times, those issues...
0: Wait a minute, turn down the radio in the background. I can hear myself.
2: Okay.
0: Well, yeah, you're making a lot of sense. I feel like you're not even coming from an emotional perspective. You're coming from, like, how it affects society, huh?
2: Yeah, because there's so much issues attached with polygamy.
0: Nice one. Thank you very much for that one, Somto. I appreciate your warm perspective on it. Now, do you want to win my 10,000 naira by any chance?
2: Oh, yeah.
0: Oh, okay. I like that. Oh, yeah. So you got three tries. Okay. The range is from 800 to 1,000. You got to turn down your radio. I can still hear myself.
2: Okay, I'm still.
0: Yeah, you got to turn it down because this echo will not allow this thing to be sweet.
2: Okay.
0: Uh-huh. That's what I'm saying. All right, so you got three guesses from 800 to 1,000. What number am I thinking of? I can't hear you. What's happening? What's happening? You've got to go and leave your phone. I'll have to end the call if I can't hear you, because don't forget you're live. Hello.
2: Okay,
0: 850. 850. Go on. You got two more guesses.
2: 900.
0: Uh-huh. One more.
2: And
0: one more.
2: Somto.
0: Let me not talk, but you are close, Sha. You were close, but you didn't win the money. Thank you very much for trying, okay?
2: Okay.
0: It was lovely talking to you.

That's right, ladies and gentlemen. After Hours on 96.9 Cool FM. I want to give somebody this money, but you better not touching it, nah. You're not getting it right, but I promise you, Somto said something, and if I don't want to add to anything, but Somto is close. Let me just keep quiet, but I don't want to say more than that. Call me, or let's just, he's tweeting me, 0201.

0: 465-7176. Yellow.
1: Hello.
0: Hello. Please turn down your radio, girl. I can hear myself.
1: Faria.
0: I don't think we've ever gotten you on the phone before.
1: Yes.
0: Yeah, very lovely to meet you. But you know you should be sleeping, right? Don't you have exams?
1: I know.
0: Ah, you say you know. You're supposed to be reading.
1: I've read.
0: You read. Oh yeah, once you answer the question, you go and sleep, Abi.
1: Yes.
0: No wahala. So go ahead, give me
1: 969 960 999.
0: Faria.
1: Faria.
0: Yeah. Faria. Faria. She's very close, but she didn't get it right. But let me not say anything. Anybody else want to try before I go on a quick break? 0908. Let me just take one more call. Then I got to go on a break. Hello.
2: Hello.
0: Hello. Hi, my brother. You got to talk loud. Please, if you call us, you got to speak up. You can't afford to be sleepy. Hello. Hello. Hello. Who's online?
3: Miriam from Sabo Yaba.
0: Miriam from Sabo Yaba. Can you please speak up? I can barely hear you.
3: Sabo Yaba.
0: Have fun now.
3: Fine.
0: What's happening this night?
3: Night?
0: Oh, yeah, give me your number.
3: 951.
0: 9, 969.
3: 993.
0: 993. Lovely stuff. Thank you so much, Miriam, but you're wrong as well, okay? I appreciate your call. All right, so so far so good. The closest person has been Faria, actually. Let me just take one more. I believe this person will get it right. I have faith in you, whoever you are. Hello?
4: Hello?
0: Hey, my guy, Hafa.
4: Hafa.
0: What's your name, man?
4: This is Daniel.
0: Oh, Danny, Dan. I didn't see your SMS now. How you been now?
4: I'm fine.
0: Have you been listening to the show?
4: Awesome.
0: Have you been listening to the show? So, do you think they should make polygamy illegal in Nigeria?
4: Yeah, I think so.
0: Why?
4: I think due to overpopulation also. And,
0: speak up.
4: Due to overpopulation. And maybe if there are excessive threats, they might not have the time to take care of the children, then which will now lead the children astray. And then they'll go into some funny apps like crime and things to take care of themselves.
0: Yeah. I see you're on the same page, Risomto. Well, thank you very much for that one. Go ahead and give me your guesses. What numbers do you think might be the lucky number today?
4: 973 888 and 962.
0: Okay, wonderful stuff, my guy. Congratulations. You are wrong, but thank you very much for calling, okay?
4: Thank you.
0: Enjoy yourself. All right, let me see what else I got on the SMS line since the phone callers are not doing it for me. All right, we've got Emmanuel from Ikorodu, do the voodoo that you do. Let me hear your voice, Sue.
5: Hi, good morning, Manny. So it's a tragic story.
0: Sorry, Emmanuel was talking to Manny, not me. I mean, who else do we have here? How do I see? Okay, go ahead. Let me see. Who's this?
6: Good morning. Good FM. Good
0: morning. No, sorry. I don't know. I keep confusing SMS. Let me see.
6: Manny, I almost get you this morning.
0: Hey, sorry. Guys, forgive me. I was playing the wrong voice notes. Those were not for my show. It was an issue I had, but now I fixed it. Now let's get the ones for this program. Good evening, Velvet. This is Tajay from Oyadiro. 969-993 and 951. A lot of you think it's 969. I already said it was wrong. Good evening, Velvet. Please, I want to know if you've announced yesterday's winner. I did, actually. You were close. Eva Green is the answer, but you didn't win. Oh, B from Ogun State says your favorite food is avocado from Ogun State. You are very absolutely close, Obi, because I do love me some avocado dough. But listen, avocado dough is not my favorite food, Odo. Avocado dough goes with what I like to eat. But avocado is not my favorite food, dodo. Okay? But I like it with that thing I like. So no, you don't get my umbrella, dodo. All right, we got another one here. Idris says 888-950 and 823. And of course, David from Aja says 999-888 and 969. Is anybody going to get my number? Is anybody going to get it right? Is anybody going to get it right? There's only one way to find out. Ladies and germs, you got... What am I even saying, Seth? Somebody already got it right. Ladies and germs, we have two people who have gotten it right, but they have broken some rules. Now, Obi from Ogun State actually got it right. But Obi, we recently credited you. We can't credit you again. So you're not allowed to win this particular giveaway. Now, the other person that won actually deleted his message like several times. You are not allowed to delete messages. Deleting messages is against the law. So when you delete it, it looks like Magamago and it looks like Y-O-O. So no-o. I'm not going to give it to you. Even if we give it to you, we're going to half the money because you deleted some messages. So I'm going to give him only half. Okay? 5,000 naira goes to Tajay from Oyadimo. Wait, oh, what am I saying? He got it wrong, oh. No. Sorry. He didn't get it. It's not him that got it. Tajay is very wrong. That means it's only Obi. Okay, no. Actually, Emmanuel from... He didn't add his name. He didn't add his location. Hey, Emmanuel. No name, no location. You too, you broke a rule. So all we can give you is 5,000 naira. Emmanuel, if you're listening, go and claim your 5,000 naira. Do you know the number Emmanuel said? I won't tell you. Emmanuel, if you're listening, claim 5K. If you're listening, if you're not, you're going to pass it. If you want the rest of the 5K, this is your last chance. 0201-465-7176.
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0: Yeah, so sweet music for your listening pleasure. Bloody Civilian, Terry Apala, BOJ. They call this one Space Fuji. All right, ladies and germs, only 5K left. Does anybody want to guess the lucky number? Emmanuel has gotten 5K out of that. 5K left. If you want to get the money, go ahead and call me one last time, 0201-465-7176. Even if you've played before, you get a chance to play again just to try and cinch this cash. I got 5K left and I want to give it to you. Did you hear or do you have an idea what the lucky number is? Go ahead and text me. Okay, even if you've called before, I give you free reign to call again. Let's play Unlock the Moolah right here on your number one hit music station, 96.9 Cool FM. All right, let's see what we got on the text lines. Hello. Hello. Hello. Who is this now? Please, if you call me, you got to speak up now. Which one is calling me and you're whispering? Oh, God, I will drop it on your head, though. Hello.
1: Hello.
0: Hey, I know you to talk. Give me your voice. I want to hear you clearly. It's nighttime. Don't whisper for me. What's your name?
1: I'm Samuel from Ogun
0: State. Samuel from Ogun State. How are you?
1: Fine.
0: All right, man. Do you have it in mind?
1: Huh?
0: Do you have the number in mind? Go ahead. Three numbers. Go, go, go, baby.
1: 968.
0: Uh-huh.
1: 854.
0: Uh-huh.
1: And 999.
0: All right, man. Very close, but you are wrong. Thank you very much for calling. Okay, have a good night. Who else have we got? Hello?
21: Hey.
0: Hola, baby. Speak loud. Speak loud.
21: Your question right. Yeah, sir. Can you hear me now?
0: Can I hear you? Go ahead. So, what's your point?
21: Yeah. I think polygamy is your question is that should it be legalized or what was the question?
0: Yeah, I mean, we've kind of moved on from that. Do you have anything to say?
21: Yeah. Let me just leave that for now.
0: No, you can say it. Did you want to correct yourself? Because I know you said you wanted to marry seven wives.
21: Yeah, I've even forgotten you. Because now it's like everything is coming to.
0: Can you imagine? Don't worry, marry your seven wives. No big deal. Marry your seven wives.
21: This second wife, you want to marry. Don't let me expose you yet.
0: I say seven. You, Gongo. Now you go marry seven wives.
21: You will marry 12.
0: No, Allah, my guy. Please give me the number. Do you have a number in mind?
21: 998.
0: Mm-hmm.
21: 960.
0: Mm-hmm.
21: 963.
0: All right, man. Thank you very much for calling us. You are wrong. Have a good night, my guy. Thank you so much. All right, Faria says, my favorite meal is ginger ale and chicken roll. No, that is my favorite thing I like to buy from the restaurant close to me. That's not my favorite food at all. But Faria, thank you so much for remembering that. That means you have very, very good memory. Who else have we got? Hello.
22: Hello.
0: Hello, good evening to you. What's your name and where are you calling from? Chai. Hello.
23: Hello.
0: Hello, what's your name?
23: Oladeji,
0: you're talking loud now. Go ahead, my guy. 5K, the remaining one. They've already chopped half of the money. Give me my three numbers. Sharp.
23: 813.
0: Uh-huh.
23: 813.
0: Uh-huh.
23: And 876.
0: All right, man. Thank you so much for calling us, okay? You are wrong! Thank you so much, my guy. Anyway, anybody else? Let me wrap up. Let me just say the number and chop my 5K. This is, who is this again? Daniel says 976, 924, and 985. I'm going to take two more calls. Just two. If you don't get it right, I'm going to delete that 5K. I will swallow it. Hello.
24: Hello.
0: Hello. Good evening, girl. What's your name? Chai. Hello. Chai. Oh, okay. Well, I guess network or credit. I don't know what happened to them. Anyway, ladies and gentlemen, we have to go. We absolutely have to go. 5-4. No, don't call the text line. It's 0201-465-7176. Don't call the SMS line. I will never pick it. Don't call the SMS line. Oh, God. or Gareth. Anyway, Sha, 0201-465-7176. Two more calls, then that's all for Unlock the Money for the night. Hello, let's unlock the money. What's your name?
3: My name is Glory.
0: Hey, Glory. I hope you get the glory tonight.
3: Yep.
0: Glory, I have faith in you. I want to give you this 5K. Glory, I want to give you this 5K. I believe you can get it right. The range for the last time is 800 to 1,000. Listen to what I said very well. 800 to what? 1,000. Oh yeah, Glory, for 5,000 Naira, what is my lucky number? You have three guesses.
3: 845.
0: Uh-huh.
3: 902.
0: Mm-hmm. Even after giving you expo, I was giving you expo, you didn't answer me. Anyway, you are wrong! Anybody else? Last chance, 0908-826-5016. I already gave her expo. Oh yeah, I've given her expo. If you know you clocked the expo, send me a message. Call me. If you clocked the expo, 0908-826-5016. If you clocked the expo, call me and collect this cash. Hello.
4: Hello, good evening.
0: Good evening. What's your name?
4: Miriam from Saboyaba.
0: Miriam from Saboyaba. Did you clock the expo? What's my lucky number?
4: 1,000.
0: Miriam, what did you say my lucky number is?
4: 1,000.
0: Miriam! Congratulations! That's right, you get my 5,000 Naira. The lucky number is 1,000. Woo! How do you feel right now, Mary?
4: 1,343.
0: What?
4: 1,343.
0: What is that?
4: My last 43.
0: Oh, okay. You will not even say thank you. You will not celebrate. Say 1,343. Now, for you, I'm not giving you again. Which kind of attitude is that one? We are celebrating. We are shouting. You say, oh, God, shut up. Well, now, lie. I know they give. Bye-bye. Sorry. Please, come and collect Miriam's money, please. No, now. You say 1,343. Minimum, we pack well. Nothing concern you, Abby. I'm just playing with you. So, do you have WhatsApp? So just send me a message on WhatsApp with your 1,343 number so I can confirm that is you, okay? Congratulations to you. 5,000 Naira, Saman Queasy for you. All right, ladies and germs, that's all she wrote. I'm so glad that I didn't have to go home with this money. Oh, wait a minute. I see some messages on my SMS lines as well. Okay, let me see. We're going to SMS lines. Victor from Aja, you didn't get it right. Oh, Idris, apparently you got it right, but you are not fast enough. Congratulations to you as well, Yinka, for also getting the money right today. So Yinka, Emmanuel, and Miriam, congratulations to all three of you. That's 20,000 Naira gone. I think I've done my job of giving you all the money I came with. Guess what? Tomorrow we have another 20,000, if not even more, Seth. Like 30K will be going down tomorrow. So join us tomorrow on After Hours. And the best part about tomorrow is that we get our very own, our lovely, our darling, our sweetheart, M the Goddess, to join us. Because whenever I'm doing this alone, trust me, it's so hard. I'm always missing you, M. I miss you so much. M the Goddess. I miss you. Anyway, ladies and gents, have a good night. Catch you tomorrow. It's After Hours on Cool FM. And I'm Velvet Sammy. For a good night to you. I'll see you tomorrow by 8 p.m.
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0: nation's most brilliant young minds gear up for the National Secondary School Debate Tournament. It's the season finale of the I Beg to Differ Secondary Schools Debate Tournament Season 9. 10th of August at 3 p.m. Lagos, Abuja and Port Harcourt will come alive. Champions from Abuja, Port Harcourt and Lagos will go shoulder to shoulder for the crown of the Champion of Champions. 16 secondary schools, 3 daily debates, 4 weeks of intense matchups. Who will be the Champion of Champions of the I Beg to Differ Season 9? The final lap of the journey begins August 10 at 3 p.m. For sponsorship inquiries, email info@nigeriainfo.fm or ibegtodiffer@nigeriainfo.fm. I Beg to Differ, the Tournament of Champions.
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0: the nation's most brilliant young minds gear up for the National Secondary School Debate Tournament. It's the season finale of the I Beg to Differ Secondary Schools Debate Tournament Season 9. 10th of August at 3 p.m. Lagos, Abuja and Port Harcourt will come alive. Champions from Abuja, Port Harcourt and Lagos will go shoulder to shoulder for the crown of the Champion of Champions. 16 secondary schools, 3 daily debates, 4 weeks of intense matchups. Who will be the Champion of Champions of the I Beg to Differ Season 9? The final lap of the journey begins August 10 at 3 p.m. For sponsorship inquiries, email info@nigeriainfo.fm or ibegtodiffer@nigeriainfo.fm. I Beg to Differ, the Tournament of Champions.
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